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7: Hi there, Alana McIntyre here with the latest. The Sydney Swans will be back on the field today as the club continues to deal with the sexual assault allegations against some of its players. There's talk that some fans could boycott the men's game at the SCG today following the Melbourne hotel scandal. The women are playing at 12:30 at the SCG. Some fans are expected to leave the stadium before the men take the field at 3:20 Sydney time. A man has died after a carjacking spree in Melbourne. Around 9 p.m. last night, the 46-year-old was seen driving on the wrong side of the road in a stolen car before jumping into another vehicle. He then drove up near the MCG where he crashed head-on with a Range Rover. The female driver of the Range Rover suffered a broken arm. The man passed away at the scene. The Albanese government is standing by its changes to negative gearing and capital gains tax, even with reports rental prices are increasing. Liberal Senator Sarah Henderson has told Sky the federal budget has been disastrous on rental affordability.
8: We know that we have a dramatic shortage of houses in this country, of course driven by mass migration in this country, Labor's reckless mismanagement of our migration program. The whole economy is going off a cliff.
7: Cruise ships are being floated to address the 10,000 room shortage for the Brisbane Games, and Meghan Markle has reportedly been dropped from the UK show The Gentlemen due to all the backlash in the UK. There were reports yesterday she would be returning to acting as the Duchess of Sussex and Prince Harry make plans to move back to England.
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7: The Seagulls have kept their faint finals hopes alive with a win over the Knights 44-24. Coach Kieran Foran says he felt it coming after a tough 6 weeks.
9: Like, we just, you know, we've had a lot of disruption going on.
7: The Bulldogs are 2 points outside the top eight after thumping the Dragons 44-14, and Australia lead Bangladesh by 101 runs, heading into day two of the second test in Mackay.
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10: Tops of 20 for the Illawarra, partly cloudy today. Chance of a few scattered showers across the day as well. Tomorrow, Monday, looking better. Tomorrow, Monday, looking good. Sunny and 23 degrees.
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1: Now, it sounds like someone's at the door. 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
3: 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Steal my standby. 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

0: 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Morning, it's Dino. We've got a bit of cloud around today, but that shouldn't stop us getting out and supporting the locals. Group 7 Rugby League. Good games this afternoon. Centenary Field, you get the Eagles up against the mighty Warilla Gorillas. 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Later this year, this band blow out 50 candles. U2, 50 years together as a band, and they're celebrating by dropping a new album later. 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

head, just hit the pedal. If things go wrong, it's just incidental. My bad, never got the memo that you never have fun while you're in the limo. Yeah, you wanna ride in the six, you wanna dine in the six. But when I lean for the kiss, you said I'll probably send you some pics. And I'm

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9: Hi there, Alana McIntyre here with the latest. One Nation has outlined its plans for migration and the numbers don't actually seem that different to the federal government's. The party's David Farley has broken down One Nation's plan on the ABC's Insiders, saying the big difference would be around finding skilled workers.
10: The raw number's not too different, but the reality is, where do we need them? We don't need them in the great urban metroplex. We need them out to be productive, working in agriculture, engineering, mining, etc.
9: A teenage boy is due in court today in New South Wales, accused of stabbing another teen north of Sydney. The 15-year-old victim remains critical after being found with a stab wound in Terrigal on Friday night. Detectives are focusing on two groups of teenagers as part of their investigation. A man that was seen driving a stolen vehicle has died following a collision in East Melbourne. It's understood he crashed into one vehicle, then jumped into a Mustang before speeding off. Later, the 46-year-old man crashed head-on with a Range Rover and died at the scene. More talk today. The cost of rent is soaring in our capital cities, but the government's special envoy for housing says it's nonsense. Narita Connorsby, though, the chief economist for Ray White, has told Sky the changes to negative gearing and capital gains tax and interest rate rises are forcing landlords to bring up their prices.
11: So what we have clearly seen is in Sydney in particular, rents have already risen by $30 a week over the last 2 months.
9: She says Sydney rental availability is the lowest it's been since 2017.
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9: The Bunnies have fought back, but it wasn't enough to defeat the Warriors, who claimed victory at a core 45-26. Cam Murray says they knew they were in for a challenging time.
12: A difficult night, a quality opposition, and so it was a good challenge for us, but when you give an opposition like that a little bit too much ball and too much opportunity, then they capitalise on it. So some good lessons in there.
9: Australia lead Bangladesh with 1 wicket remaining on day 2 of the second test in Mackay.
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0: Partly cloudy with a few light scattered showers here and there across the day. Tops of 20 in the next hour or so we should crack. Tomorrow, Monday, looking a much better day. Isn't it always the way? Tomorrow, Monday, sunny and 23.
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0: bit of cloud around the Illawarra on our way to 20 degrees. Tomorrow, back to work Monday, looking sunny in 23. Wave 96.5, and it's Dino, the Berry Village Market's always worth a visit. You can always grab a bargain and also stock up the fridge as well. The Berry Village Markets are on right now till about 3 o'clock this afternoon. If you're after organically grown gear, free-range eggs, or even vintage vinyl records, they've got it all there. Music playing today. Plenty of food trucks as well. There's one idea. If you're after other suggestions on things to do on a Sunday, check out the Wave 96.5 socials. American Girls, one of the latest hits, doing the rounds for Harry Styles. It plays shortly, part of the Illawarra's best music all weekend. 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
2: 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Oh, I mentioned Bruno. 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

0: 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Especially a good read up too on Wings Over Shell Harbour. Exciting news that it is returning for 2027. 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Jelly Roll. You ain't nothing but a liar. And Cherry Bomb. All part of the Illawarra's best music, which continues next at Wave 96.5.
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8: Hi there, Alana McIntyre here with the latest. Sad news for Australia's wildlife today. The country's first case of bird flu in a mammal has been confirmed. A long-nosed fur seal has contracted the deadly H5 strain in South Australia. Federal Agriculture Minister Julie Collins says it's concerning, but it's not unexpected, especially in areas where we've seen a high infection rate in wild birds.
9: I have been advised that at this time, the detection does not appear to be associated with other sick or dead marine mammals. An infection of this individual animal is likely to have occurred due to exposure to infected wild birds or the environment that they share.
8: There's talk some AFL fans could boycott the Sydney Swans today following one of the most tumultuous weeks in the club's history. The AFLW side is playing Essendon at the SCG this afternoon, but it's understood fans are planning to leave the SCG before the men's game starts. Ticket sales are apparently down. One Nation has outlined its migration plans, revealing its raw numbers actually aren't that different to Labor or the Coalition's. MP David Farley saying the big difference is that One Nation will be focusing on skills. He says we need migrants to be productive, working in agriculture, engineering and mining. A man who stole two vehicles in Melbourne has died in a head-on crash near the MCG. And with projections showing we could be more than 10,000 rooms short for the Brisbane Games, tourism leaders are hoping cruise ships could serve as floating hotels.
7: Housing World Shoalhaven brings together 19 stunning display homes from seven leading builders. 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
8: In NRL, the Bulldogs are still hoping for a finals miracle after thrashing the Dragons 44-14. Canterbury coach Cam Ciraldo says Matt Burton set the tone.
10: He wanted the opportunity to go on Val Holmes there, and you know, I thought that was a really good sign of his mentality and where he was at.
8: The Swans are up against Essendon at the SCG in the AFLW this hour, and Bangladesh trail Australia by 122 runs with 7 wickets remaining on day two of the second test in Mackay.
7: 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Weather.
11: Partly cloudy and a shower or two, the forecast for today, a top of 19 degrees as well with some light winds. Tomorrow it's looking nicer, 22 degrees the max, and sunny before rain set to return on Tuesday. A very high chance of showers and a top of 20 degrees then. Right now in Dapto, it's 18 degrees.
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0: 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Hello. It is Mick hanging out with you for your Sunday. Hope you're having a good one. 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
0: All you got to do is just answer 10 easy quiz questions in 30 seconds and you're walking away with $1,000. And to make it even easier, I'm going to tell you one of the questions that's going to be in the quiz tomorrow. 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The question is, a famous Aussie TV show is called Home and What? 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It's all thanks to TLE and Wollongong. It is back when I drive you home tomorrow after 3 o'clock, right here on Wave 96.5. Next, though, didn't think in 2026 we'd get new music from the New Radicals, but here we are. It's called The Game of Love. You're going to hear it in two tracks' time.
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0: 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Hello, it is Mick playing the Illawarra's best music for your Sunday. If I was a wrestler, this would be my entrance song. I mean, it doesn't really strike fear into the hearts of my enemies, but boy, it's catchy. On the way, also the chart topper, the award winner from Rosie Bruno Mars, Apata. It's all next on Wave 96.5, the home to the Illawarra's best music.
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0: 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Hello, it is Nick hanging out with you for your Sunday. Look, if you ask me, it doesn't smell like Teen Spirit. In fact, it's... Oh, yeah, that's it. It smells like more of the Illawarra's best music. New Sienna Spiro coming up in minutes' time. But how would you like to win your way to Las Vegas?
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0: 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When you hear it, you got to call us back within half an hour to get yourself on the standby list. Taylor from Flinders, she's a mum of three. She did just that. Who from the lineup is she most excited to hear?
3: I am liking Zara Larsson at the moment. Oh, I feel like she's gotten really, really big.
0: Yep. Do your little ones know all the dances?
3: Oh, yeah. They know that the Lush Life dance every time it comes on, they're swinging their arms.
0: You're going to have to do that in the mosh pit too.
3: I will.
0: Okay, good. As soon as she starts playing it, you turn around. Wide berth, please. Wide berth. Zara Larsson on stage along with Benson Boone, Cardi B, Goo Goo Dolls, Snoop Dogg. Over 2 days, we want to send you there to the iHeartRadio Music Festival in Las Vegas, a trip worth up to $20,000. 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

0: Paul Mack, Peter Morris, Wave 96.5. Hello, it is Mick playing the Illawarra's best music for your Sunday. You're looking for something to do? Tonight, actually, right now, to 8 p.m. down in Berry, the Reggae and Roots, a day well spent. 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

0: 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Now the sound of your favourite Cass single being chewed up. Sounds old. 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

0: 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We could be sending you to Las Vegas to see this guy live.
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1: 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Hello, it is Mick playing the Illawarra's best music for your Sunday. 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Let us know what you think. Maybe you're loving this new one from Stella Lefty. It's called Boston. Or potentially you prefer the sounds of then. Oh, what's going on? 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

0: It's Wave 96.5, the home to the Illawarra's best music, like a new track from Temper City and a hit from the 90s from Mr. Big. It's all on the way, but we are also the home to Lyndall and Crammy. Crammy is going to be completing his midlife crisis a little bit earlier. Yep, he wants to get it over and done with, and he's doing that by completing a marathon. He's running back and forth across Windang Bridge. It is Lyndall and Crammy's midlife crisis marathon, and everyone's excited.
1: I didn't realise that your impending midlife crisis was such a big deal to everyone. I am literally getting bombarded with messages of people who want to help, who want to be a part of it, who want to be there on the day.
2: Yeah, Chloe's sent me all sorts of hints and tips on things and body parts I should be stretching and limbering up before the big marathon and things I should be eating, consuming while doing. Yeah.
1: Mate, I've even got you a podiatrist on board.
0: I said everyone's excited. Not everyone. Lyndall's not. She's on board because she'll be running as well. Lyndall and Crammy's midlife crisis marathon. They are more fun in the mornings. They are back tomorrow at 5:30 a.m.

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0: 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Hello, Mick hanging out with you for your Sunday. Got this one from Stars on 54 on the way. If you could read my mind, and I can read your mind, you just want more of the Elora's best music, am I right? Wow, you've come to the right radio station. This is playing also. New Olivia Rodrigo, Lifehouse, Somba, it's all on the way next on Wave 96.5. But first, let's check in with the traffic, see how the roads are looking.
1: Okay, nobody panic. 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
4: 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First with the Illawarra's traffic.
5: Albion Park. We're seeing delays both ways on Terry Street at Tongarva Road. Look out for delays northbound on the Prince's Highway through Depto. Stream Hill. We have roadworks closing West Depto Road at Darks Road both ways. And looking good northbound on the M1 on your run into Sydney. Census night was Tuesday the 11th of August. There's still time to complete. 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That's the latest traffic on Wave 96.5, the Illawarra's best music.
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0: All you got to do, choose the right teammate, either Lindell or Crammy. You'll be given three words. You say the first word that comes to your mind. If your partner in crime, either Lindell or Crammy, says the exact same three words, you win yourself $1,000, just like Taylor.
2: This morning we're heading to Albion Park. Good morning, Taylor. How are you going?
3: Good morning. Good, thank you.
4: Taylor, who are you going to choose, Lindell or me, Creamy?
3: I think we're
4: going
3: to go with Lindell.
4: The first word this morning, girl.
3: Boy.
4: Shake.
3: Maybe milk, milkshake.
4: And the third and final word this morning, lyrics.
3: Song.
4: All righty, I'm just going to get Lindell's attention so she can rejoin us here in the studio. First word, girl.
2: Boy.
4: Second word, shake.
2: Milk. This is the time that I get nervous, Tommy.
4: So you should. Okay. Third and final word, lyrics.
2: Song lyrics. Oh, my God!
3: Yep. Yay, we won!
2: Excited.
3: Thanks so much, guys.
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0: 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It is huge. Yeah, so big, I took the H off huge. Snoop Dogg, Benson Boone, Cardi B, the Goo Goo Dolls, like I just said, Zara Larsson. The list goes on. 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
4: Oh, my gosh, how exciting. 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
6: Looking good northbound on the M1 on your run into Sydney through Kembla Grange. We are seeing some delays both ways on the Princes Highway. Kembla Warra, busy northbound on King Street at Northcliffe Drive. And through Black Butte, look out for delays westbound on Pioneer Drive. KFC's new lunchtime box full range packs an unreasonable amount of chicken into mouth-watering $5, $10 and $15 boxes until 2 p.m. Pick up only, not everywhere and not forever, no swaps. That's the latest traffic on Wave 96.5, the Illawarra's best music.
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0: Wave 96.5, the home to the Illawarra's best music. Hope you had a great day so far. I am Mick, by the way. I'm also about to get on out of here. I just want to be hurt so bad, it hurts so bad, it hurts. Gailey and Emily Jade going to be hanging out with you next. They're going to spin this new one from Ella Langley. It's called Be Her. Also Harry Styles and R.E.M. 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
13: 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First with the Illawarra's traffic.
14: We are seeing some delays northbound on the Princess Highway through Unanderra, Imbarilla, underpass northbound on Shell Harbour Road at Lake Entry. Road, Albion Park, busy both ways on Terry Street at Tongarba Road, and look out for delays westbound on Northcliffe Drive through Berkeley. 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Search REVO Fitness. That's the latest traffic on Wave 96.5, the Illawarra's best music.
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16: 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You know the old saying, you get what you paid for. 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
17: Hello.
0: We're doing our best.
17: Yep, I'm the Emily bit.
0: Yep, you are.
17: You're the Gailey bit.
0: Well, it's the only other option really, isn't it?
17: And we have Jake pop in every now and then.
0: We've got the Jake bit.
17: Hello. You. He presses the buttons because we can't.
18: sometimes.
0: Yep.
17: Anyway, we're
0: going to
17: talk about...
0: doesn't always work for him. That's the problem.
17: Yeah, but if you don't know us, I've got a couple of kids, a 14-year-old and an 8-year-old. And school carnivals were happening and I got involved and I did the wrong thing.
0: Oh,
17: I'm going to talk about that a little bit later on.
0: I want to talk about a new invention. It's a drone that can actually... fix up gravity for you.
17: Okay.
0: In a way, which is interesting. And I've also got to talk about my dog and the anxiety he causes me at traffic lights.
17: Yeah, because he's got a little mini poodle, guys, and he dresses him in pyjamas.
0: Not at the lights.
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1: I am going to introduce something and then just watch Gailey take over. So, the new Sylvester Stallone movie trailer.
2: Oh, it's amazing. I saw it the other day. It's so good.
1: This is for you. So, it's the I Am Rocky film. So, it's coming out and it's just basically about how he made Rocky and how it just changed his life. And the trailer looks really good. And I've never seen any of the Rockies. I've never seen one. I don't know. I know of them, but I've never sat and watched one. Why would I? It's not my type of film. But I'm not into
3: that
1: stuff.
3: He won an Oscar, you realise that.
1: Yeah, but it was a long time ago.
3: Doesn't like matter.
1: I was a little person when it first came out, and then I've never gone to a DVD store or seen it pop up on Netflix or anything. So I don't know if someone's going to do that now, put up the old ones on one of the streaming
3: services. We're going to make sure you watch it.
1: Yeah, okay, great. Anyway, here is the trailer.
4: I like this girl, Sylvester.
5: Sylvester?
4: That's right, his real name.
5: It's got a nice ring to it, Sylvester Stallone. Like Peter Parker.
4: You don't got the looks to be a movie star. Not to mention, you talk like you got rocks in your mouth.
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7: You wrote this in 3.5 days.
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7: To have someone like Chuck Bronson, or we could do Eastwood.
6: Guys, I play Rocky.
7: I have no idea what that means.
8: All right, now if you do this, it comes with some strengths.
7: If you ever fall one day behind schedule,
8: they're gonna kick you to the curb
7: and they can replace you with a real actor.
6: I don't even know what I'm doing. It's any good.
7: Just do the best acting of your life and everything will be fine.
6: This movie, it's about having a belief in yourself. It's about going the distance. I put my heart and soul on the page. If I'm not willing to live up to what I wrote, then what's the point? So do you believe in me? Or not?
1: Okay.
3: It's a real Rocky story. That's the best thing about it.
1: It is the Rocky story. And the guy that's playing Sylvester is a guy called Anthony Ippolito, and he looks exactly like him. Like if you go down the rabbit warren of the comparisons of the Rocky original and now the new one, you're just like, whoa,
3: they've
1: cast
3: had to nail that.
1: Everyone so well.
3: Yeah, yeah.
1: Yeah, so anyway, I've got another admission. I thought Rocky and Rambo were the same thing, but they're apparently different films.
3: Oh, no. Sacrilege.

0: Now the sound of your favourite Cass single being chewed up. Sounds old. Let's play some new music instead. Music. Ella Langley, Be Her.
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0: It's Gailey and Emily Jade. EJ had a bit of a disaster at a kids' sports carnival, which is coming up shortly. But right now, Gailey.
1: Okay. I know you've been chomping at the bit or champing at the bit. That's another phone topic, isn't it?
2: It is.
1: We should do that one day. Researchers at the University of Tokyo have explored a drone-like backpack that reduces the weight that you feel while jumping, creating an almost low-gravity experience. So you, when you see pictures or in the movies or whatever, people on the moon.
2: Yes.
1: And they sort of jump and they float in the air and then they cover distance.
2: Yes.
1: And all of that.
2: Yeah, they did that in a Hollywood soundstage. So maybe they had a drone.
1: Maybe they had it way back then. The concept began with Lunaviti,
2: okay.
1: A wearable multi-trier system designed to generate constant upward thrust while the user's own legs provide the jump. Newer research uses 16 rotors and it can support roughly 50 kilos and has demonstrated jumping under simulated 75% reduced gravity. So they've got to still work on it, I think, by the sounds of it, because there's not many people that are 50, 50 kilos. You'd just about be 50.
2: Oh, I'm 60.
1: Well, that's just about. Keep working at it.
2: Is it? That's how. So,
1: what's the old say? My old man used to say, look at you, you've withered away to a baby elephant.
2: Oh, Poppy G. But if he hadn't said it to me, he would have died a lot earlier.
1: I've got your back, Dad. You said it to me, not to her, right? Yeah, right.
2: No, he was a gentleman to me always.
1: Yeah, he was. And about you. I think, so look to the future. Once they get it with the heavier weight, it could be the way we get around sometimes.
2: Okay, I like the idea. But you know what I just thought of, which sounds ridiculous? I wouldn't mind just a little tiny drone. So it's on your back, but you don't feel the weight of it. So it's kind of on your back attached to you, but it's flying the backpack. Like I just trekked through Uluru. My backpack got really heavy. Imagine if it was kind of just floating
0: behind.
2: Taking
0: the weight of the backpack.
1: It takes the weight of the backpack.
2: Yeah, you guys get what I'm putting down now.
0: Yes.
2: Like a hovercraft, but for a backpack.
1: Well, now you've said that, I want a propeller in my Speedos.
3: I just look like fart bubbles.
2: Coming out of your bum.
1: It's either an outboard motor with a propeller or an inboard motor if it's just you.
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6: In Bulambi, look out for delays southbound on Memorial Drive at Bulambi Lane, Kembla Grange. We are seeing delays in both directions on the Prince's Highway, Kembla-Warra. Still busy northbound on King Street at Northcliffe Drive and at Albion Park. Delays both ways on Terry Street at Tongara Road. Census night was Tuesday, the 11th of August. There's still time to complete. 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That's the latest traffic on Wave 96.5, the Illawarra's best music.
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0: Gailey and Emily Jade here on your weekend. Gailey's got an awkward moment at the lights for us coming up shortly, but right now, EJ.
1: So, Gailey, you're going to find this funny.
2: I find a lot of your stuff funny.
1: It's school carnival season, right?
2: Oh, no.
1: Athletics, and I know you love athletics.
2: I do.
1: And so my son's only in year two, so it's still kind of a fun carnival,
2: Oh, my God, you know what I mean. Probably won everything.
1: You know what? He didn't, and he's not dealing with life so well at the moment. He's developed a terrible case of OCD, and so that's going to make him run fast because he doesn't want people to touch him.
2: Yeah,
1: so,
2: oh, okay.
1: So he won the running, but other things, he can't have people touch him at the moment. Anyway, that's a whole other story, not what I want to talk about. So you know how they get parents' interaction, right? This year my hubby and I said we're not going to run. Like, we used to run in Millie's because we were younger. We were a decade younger.
2: There's plenty of hamstrings and Achilles that have been done in these races.
1: Hubby may have won a couple of years in a row in Millie's, but then pulled out sore. So he was like, I'm not running in Ted's anymore. I'm not one of the young ones.
2: Yeah.
1: No. Because we had the big age gap, you know?
2: Yeah.
1: So we didn't do that. But then Ted was getting a bit like, well, you guys aren't participating. So they did a tug of war.
2: Oh, no.
1: Right? So when I say athletics carnival, there was tug of war, okay? Last time I didn't see that at the Olympics or at the Commonwealth Games.
2: It should be.
1: They did a tug of war.
2: Oh, no.
1: Right? So when I say athletics carnival, there was tug of war, okay? Last time I didn't see that at the Olympics or at the Commonwealth.

0: time, the tug of war, because a lot of parents dip in, watch a couple of races and then get out. Right?
1: Mm.
0: So everyone's lined up. There's the parents and the classes. And we had the least amount of parents. But Ted's really strong. And I was like, you know what? Let's do this. So we tugged and tugged and we won, right? But the other parents didn't, even though there was like double the amount of parents against the kids.
2: Wow.
0: And there was like three mums and two dads in ours pulling against 24 kids, right?
1: Yeah.
0: And we won.
1: So is Teddy in Arnold Schwarzenegger's kids' class?
0: Oh, well, I was so excited, Gailey, until I started high-fiving and the other parents were like, no, you were meant to let the kids win.
1: Oh, no. Are you serious? Are you serious?
0: I totally went in there to win. Oh, so did all us other parents and all the other parents.
1: So you just pulled them across the line, those poor kids.
0: We tugged those kids over and I was like, where's my sticker? Anyway, there it is.
3: Hiya, fam, you feeling good?
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0: Jaylee and Emily Jade.
1: This is a combination of a revisit anxiety and an awkward moment. So two things that I often do on the show. An anxiety.
2: Yes.
1: Or I've got another awkward moment.
2: Now, if you're listening, they're little anxieties.
1: Yes.
2: That we think all people have, not just people diagnosed with anxiety.
1: And one of those is traffic light anxiety when you're standing at the pedestrian crossing, anxiety, where you're waiting on one side.
2: Yes.
1: And someone's waiting on the other side. And the lights are red. You've got the red man, walking man.
2: Mm-hmm.
1: And when someone else chooses to walk across,
2: mm-hmm.
1: and you go, oh, should I walk across?
2: It's a song.
1: But it's
2: should
1: saying
2: I stay
1: red.
2: Or should I
1: yeah,
2: go?
1: That's right. And then by the time then you're going through all this, oh, I could have gone. I should have gone. I've got to wait.
2: And now I look like
1: and
2: a loser.
1: Yeah, and then you're
2: no courage.
1: Everyone's there waiting and you feel like everyone's watching you not go.
2: Yes.
1: Saying, what's wrong with you? Just yes. go. And I get an anxiety often with Thomas when I'm at the traffic lights. And the anxiety with that at pedestrian crossing is you don't know how many times he's backed out of beauty when the lights are waiting on the red. And I've got to try and clean it up before it goes boop, boop, boop.
0: This is Thomas, your dog.
1: Yes.
0: Yeah, yeah.
1: Thomas, our miniature poodle. Teddy bear cut. Very cute. Anyway, so I'm at the lights this time and I've doubled up. So I've got Thomas there going, please don't crap. He's already had a few. I'm thinking I'm safe.
2: Mm-hmm.
1: But on the other side, there's another guy with like a really cute dog. Middle size, like a Scottish Terrier.
0: Mm.
2: Cute.
1: Yeah, they're quite solid, but has the old man face, and yeah. So he's waiting on the other side, and I'm waiting. But the red light there, and the new trams all sort of starting to set up. They're doing the test drives.
2: How good is it?
1: Looks really good.
2: So good.
1: But I'm at the lights, and anyway, old mate starts going on the red. So I've gone. Not only am I double thinking, I'm going, oh Thomas, please don't back one out. I'm also going, that guy's walking, and do I go?
2: So you've got two anxieties.
1: Coming at once, it was just all too much for me. But anyway, so I'm waiting. So he finally gets to the end, this guy, and his dog meets my dog to say hello, which I'm all fine with. But Thomas knows to go when it speeds up and goes boop, boop, boop. He automatically walks. So as soon as the dogs meet, I'm behind it, sort of in between. The lights go boop, boop, boop, boop. Thomas takes off to walk across. But his lead and my lead are all sort of together and everything. So I've done that little short foot, you know, your short foot thing like this. But then it looks like this miniature poodle's pulling me so hard I can't hold on. So I'm tripping over. I've started going on the road doing a little dance like this and then trip a little bit and have to do that run like everything's okay. You know, where you trip and you go, nope, I'm all good.
2: That was another anxiety we had when you trip and then you look around and everyone see me.
1: I'll tell you what. And then he goes, sorry, the fellow, even then with my little stammer, right, oh, the old bloke. Having a little trip over, he goes, oh, sorry, mate. I'm going, I'm all good. So I'm going across the line. Anyway, I should have sold tickets because it was a show for everyone at the lights. You're welcome, guys.
2: The funniest thing for me is that you're a grown man with streaks in your hair, a tiny poodle, and you're dancing across the crossing.
1: Yeah, well.
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3: 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First with the Illawarra's traffic.
11: A delay free run southbound on the M1 from Sydney on your run into Wollongong. Stream Hill, we have roadworks closing West Dapto Road at Darks Road in both directions. In Corrimal, underpass northbound on Memorial Drive. Fig Tree looking good northbound on the avenue at the Princes Highway. Census night was Tuesday the 11th of August. There's still time to complete. 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That's the latest traffic on Wave 96.5, the Illawarra's best music.
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13: The weekend is on, and so are these guys. This is Gayley and Emily Jade.
2: Hi there. You know when you're trying to, like, establish that you're not a bot when you're trying to get into websites and stuff? That's called CAPTCHA. And normally they look for pictures and you look for pictures. Well, they've changed that and they've changed to something else and it needs to stop because no one's going to get it right.
1: No one being you?
2: Yep, they're being me. I'm not the only one.
1: Hey, listen, I've got a baby tooth called Patrick Swayze because no one puts baby in the corner. And it looked like I was going to lose Patrick, but I've got some good news.
2: Yay! He lives another decade. The sixth decade he's heading into. Can you believe it? A baby tooth. It's got to be a world record.
1: I don't think it's that long. I don't know what you're talking about. I honestly don't think it's that long. Anyway.
14: That's coming up. Gayley and Emily Jade.
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0: Bailey and Emily Jade.
1: Went to the dentist yesterday. The specialist this time, like the dental surgeon.
2: Are you trying to save Patrick Swayze, are you?
1: Well, I had to go for the consult to maybe get an implant.
2: Okay.
1: So you got to go to the best. And it just so happens I got a referral to Frank. I said, can I have Frank? Because Frank is Maddie's boss, who is my stepdaughter.
2: Okay.
1: So she's his dental assistant.
2: Okay.
1: So I got to go to Frank, but also out of the corner of my eye, watch Maddie work.
2: Which is cute.
1: On my mouth.
2: Yes.
1: And I was very proud.
2: So for those that don't know, Patrick Swayze is Gailey's baby tooth. He is a man in his fifth decade, still with a baby tooth.
1: That's right. And we, on this show, named Patrick Swayze because no one puts the famous line from Dirty Dancing, no one puts baby in the corner.
2: Mm-hmm.
1: So the baby tooth is in there, and I said hello to Frank.
2: Compromised.
1: And he came in, and he sort of got the x-rays going on, and we're having a chat. And I must admit, I was a little bit on edge, so I was talking a little bit. I was a little bit chatty, but Frank seems to like a chat as well. He's a bit of a character. And so then we're sort of talking, and but I'm a little bit like...
2: Why were you nervous?
1: Well, because I didn't know. At first it was a consult, but then it looked like that they might try and save Patrick.
2: Okay.
1: And he said, yes, let's go for it. But I went from just chilling for a consult, what's going to do, to actually going, oh, I'm getting something done.
2: Today.
1: Yeah.
2: I haven't
1: so
2: prepared
1: on the
2: for
1: spot,
2: this.
3: In chair.
1: So I was in the chair. In chair I was. In chair, lying back. We're still chatting away. And it's very hard to chat when you've got your mouth open. And
2: I bet you you'd try.
1: The dentist, I did my best. I mean, it was all one way. Traffic.
3: Mm. Yeah.
1: I mean, why should Frank get the floor when I'm there with my mouth open?
2: Does he not know I'm a professional? I'm paid to talk.
1: Like, you know, there's only so much I can give him when I'm going,
2: Yeah.
1: You know, but...
2: how come he can save it all of a sudden since it was dying, Patrick? Because, he was dying.
1: Well,
2: sorry, I refer to him as a tooth and
1: well,
2: not an actual
1: he's the,
2: character.
1: He's the Michael Jordan of mouth.
2: Okay.
1: He's Frank. He's like a legend.
3: He's Mouthful Jordan.
1: So anyway, he said, what we're going to do is there's... it's eating... From the inside, that was nice. Eating from the inside, right?
2: So the cavity is eating from the inside?
1: Yes, all to do with immune system and a tooth that's not meant to be there. So it's finally sort of starting to give way. Should have gone when I was 10.
2: Yes.
1: And I've hung on.
2: Tell you what.
1: Because I had really big roots, right?
2: Yeah.
1: So anyway.
2: He should do a TED talk on how to hang on till the end.
1: I'll get Patrick out there. So he had to, first of all, laser my gum back. So straight away you started smelling flesh. It smelled... It was like a Hannibal Lecter smorgasbord.
2: Mm.
1: You could smell all the... I'm sure people were lining up for Bunnings sausages, but that's the smell that it was giving off. But then the big injection, the injection actually before that had to go in and holding still. But obviously good bedside manner. He goes, are you okay? And I'm like... And then and say, are you okay? Checking in quite often because it's a long injection. And then he said, you don't have to be brave just because Maddie's here sort of thing. But like, I can't say anything when this is happening. But in my brain, I'm going, I can't feel a thing, dude. It's all good. But because he kept on saying, you're right, eventually he goes, are you right? And I nodded. And you shouldn't nod your head when you've got a big ass needle millimeters from the nerve. So he's gone, oh. And then I've sort of froze and I've gone, but he didn't get anything because he's, again, the Michael Jordan of mouth.
2: Yeah.
1: So then it was all done and he got in there and he filled underneath it and everything like that. And he said, look, I don't know whether it's going to go, but I've saved you having to get an implant. So bad luck, Pamela Anderson. She's not going in the mouth. And then, so that was all good. And I've saved Patrick through Frank.
2: My goodness.
1: I got home. I had Bell's palsy down one side of my mouth.
2: Yep.
1: I took the Panadol. All the water was coming out like that guy in the Adam Sandler movie where he has the drinks and all the Botox in his face.
2: Yeah.
1: And it's coming out. And I spent the rest of the evening looking in the mirror pretending to be Sylvester Stallone. And I was going, yo, Paulie, you going to come to my next fight?
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0: Hello there, it is Gayley and Emily Jade. We're here on your weekend. Hi.
1: Well, I'm officially not going to be able to log into anything anymore because you know how you go to log into something or you just go to check out a site and they want to make sure that you are not a robot.
0: Right.
1: And they ask you, the little thing pops up. What's it called? Capture, right? A little thing pops up and it would ordinarily say, click all the buses, click all the traffic signs.
0: Right.
1: Tick all the traffic lights.
0: Yep.
1: My favourite, click all the fire hydrants. Because we don't have those sorts of fire hydrants. So I'm like, look at the little fire hydrants that I used to see on Sesame Street, right?
0: Right.
1: So nice and easy. It used to be like just click a little picture and then you click it and then boom, you're into the site or you're able to buy the thing. I don't know if anyone else has had this yet and I'm asking you guys. They've got a new one now and I'm screwed. They asked me a maths question. Can you believe it?
0: Really?
1: So instead of clicking pictures, they asked me a maths question and all of you guys know, like I am useless at maths.
2: Yeah, but like it would make you want to shut down before you even went further, wouldn't it?
1: I just went, what is that? I was like, oh, and then I was like, I'm okay, I can't get this wrong. So I'm like opening up the calculator to make sure that I am not wrong. Like now they're checking whether or not, instead of being a bot or an AI, whether or not we pass year 8 maths.
2: Did you get it right?
1: Okay. It was 15 plus, it was 5 plus 10.
2: She can't even remember.
1: 5 plus 10.
2: 5 plus 10.
1: Which
2: you
1: is
2: had
1: obviously
2: trouble with that?
1: 15, but I still went to the calculator just to make sure because I'm so traumatized by math.
2: That is a big trauma.
1: And then I thought, why have they changed it? Like, is it because the bots can now work out that they're doing buses, that they're doing traffic lights, that they're doing fire hydrants? So I just want to say on behalf of Capture and who's organising it, if you've run out of pictures that haven't been used yet and you need to check whether I can get in and that I am a bot, can you ask me to click all the wine bottles, okay? And then if you need to do some maths, ask me how many standard glasses of wine are in one wine bottle and I will say 6 on a good day, 4 on a bad.
2: That's good maths.
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5: In Stream Hill, there's roadworks closing West Dapto Road at Darks Road in both directions. Albion Park, busy both ways on Terry Street at Tongarra Road. A delay free run northbound on the M1 on New Run into Sydney. And at Kembla still busy northbound on King Street at Northcliffe Drive. 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That's the latest traffic on Wave 96.5, the Illawarra's best music.
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1: Okay, guys, around 500 people around the world have chosen cryopreservation, hoping future technology will one day give them a second chance in life. It's a big ask, isn't it? Because you're actually saying that word, hoping.
2: Hoping. You're hoping for a cure.
1: Yeah.
2: I mean, I don't know what you're reading, and I might have read something similar, but it is a lot of times people that have got some kind of illness and they've got a lot of money and they're like,
1: get a cure for
2: freeze
1: it.
2: Freeze me now before the illness takes over.
1: Yeah. When you come back, the first thing you think of, is it a brain freeze?
2: yeah.
1: Like you've just had a bite of ice cream?
2: Put your thumb at the top of your mouth.
1: That's
2: You're right.
1: That's the first thing you've got to get talked to. That needs to be talked about seriously when before you get frozen. After legal death, their bodies or brains are preserved at 196 degrees Celsius using liquid nitrogen in a process called verdification, which helps prevent damaging ice crystals from forming. Scientists cannot revive anyone from cryopreservation today. There is no proof it will be ever possible, but supporters believe future breakthroughs in the technology and with AI all of the medicine that they're working on now could one day repair the damage that currently makes revival impossible.
2: I just feel like it's never going to work.
1: No.
2: Do you think that? I mean,
1: Look, it might work, but it's so far off.
2: I've never pulled a chook out of the freezer and it's come back to life, you know?
1: And if it does,
2: I'll be millionaire.
1: How would that happen?
2: Yes.
1: Because!
2: Our in joke, well done.
1: That's right.
0: Yeah, nice one. It's Gaylee and Emily Jade.
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2: Hi, I'm Hannah Davies. Fans rallied around the Swans AFLW side amid turmoil surrounding members of the men's squad. More than 16,000 on deck for Sydney's 66-42 win over Essendon.
3: It's amazing. We weren't sure, obviously, what we were going to be expecting this week, but to see the support that we've received today is just unbelievable.
2: Skipper Lucy McAvoy on Fox Footy. NRLW, Titans have upset the Broncos 28-20. The Roosters dominated the Warriors 66-8. And Emily Mannix is departing the Vixens after 12 years at the Super Netball Club.
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1: Gailey and Emily Jade, thanks for joining us this week.
2: There's been a big Disney Princess concert and it's
3: Look
2: the first
3: you.
2: Of its time. Oh my gosh, I'm totally addicted to it. And you can watch it on Disney Plus if you've got that streaming service.
3: Right.
2: So it was called the Disney Princess, the Ultimate Concert Celebration, and it was the largest gathering of Disney Princesses talent ever assembled. And it was filmed at Disney California Adventure Park. One of the nice things about it that caught my eye is that they invited all Make-A-Wish families to be in the audience.
3: Oh, that's nice, isn't it?
2: Yes. And Disney is one of the biggest givers of Make-A-Wishes since Make-A-Wish started.
3: Yep.
2: And they even had the 150,000th Make-A-Wish recipient there, a young girl called Michaela. So just super special for all purposes, not yep. just all the princesses together, but even that the audience was full of really worthy people.
3: Mm.
2: Now, the reason why it caught my eye was not only because I love all the Disney princesses, but they did duets with, since Disney is doing all of these live action remakes,
3: yeah.
2: they did duets with the original princesses and then the live action princesses.
3: Oh, you get to compare their voices.
2: Yeah, you do. And who they are as people. Now, Ariel, the original Ariel was a lady called Jodie Benson, and she was the 1989 Little Mermaid.
3: Right.
2: And then Halle Bailey was the 2023 Little Mermaid. This is them singing together.

0: special was, you know, Ariel in the cartoon was white and then they made Ariel in the live action black, and having them together was just so beautiful. And Jodie's almost like the godmother of all of them. She's
1: look up to her, right?
0: They love her, and, and she's really traded on being Ariel. Now, what was special for us was that they put the two Moanas together, which is amazing because Catherine Lagaya, Jay Lagaya's daughter, is our Moana. And I don't know how to say her name very well. Uli Cavallo was the original Moana, but also because Moana is not very old as a musical
1: they're
0: anyway.
1: They're both young still.
0: They're both young. They're both beautiful. In fact, they actually could have probably, I mean, I'm glad they cast Catherine for her, but they could have cast the original as the Moana. But here's them singing together. A little Aussie girl doing so well. She's the more dominant voice.

0: some reason I just feel like a proud mother even watching that.
1: Yeah, well,
0: she's
1: great.
0: So young. She's the youngest of all the princesses as well on that stage.
1: Australian girl doing well.
0: Yeah, and she was there with all the stars like Brandy, everyone turned up to do it. Now, afterwards, they were talking to all the princesses and they were all dressed up in like their costumes and anything, everything. So if you love princesses, you're going to love it. But the Jodie Benson, the original Ariel, she shared that they actually have a WhatsApp group. And you know how usually you get added to another WhatsApp group and you're like, oh, not another WhatsApp group. This is a WhatsApp group I want to be a part of.
2: About what the group chat is like.
3: And we do have a group text.
2: Does it have a name?
3: Princess Posse.
2: And in order to get on the group chat, you have to be an actual princess.
3: You have to be a princess, I'm sorry.
2: What is this group chat like? Who's who's funny? Who's sending all the memes? Who's mother?
3: I'm the mother. I'm not the hunter. I'm the gatherer of all the girls. Just because it's Snow White, Sleeping Beauty, Cinderella, and then 30 years, and then Ariel. Yeah, so yeah. I'm kind of the mom. Yeah, but
2: leading,
3: it's great.
2: Leading the ladies through.
3: Yeah, loving on them, checking on them, keeping my tabs on all of them, making sure they're eating, making sure that they're sleeping. It's all good.
0: I love it. Can you imagine if they did it in character, though? Cinderella would be like, girls, I've got nothing to wear and I have to be home by 12 o'clock.
1: Snow White would just be like, well, get out of bed. Like, no, you'd have to be saying that to her.
0: That's Sleeping Beauty. She's got all her messages.
1: Right.
0: All her messages are unread.
1: Yeah, yeah.
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7: 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First with the Illawarra's traffic.
17: No major delays up and down the M1 Princess Motorway at this stage of the day. A good run both ways for the Albion Park Rail bypass is one example there. Dapto, a bit of traffic map for the Princess Highway both ways through town. Around the Dapto Mall and the intersection with Bong Bong Road, particularly for the southbound run. And Winoona Princess Highway, a good run both ways, but some traffic about southbound through Bulleye. How bad do you want good? Surely bad enough to pick up a large Hawaiian, pepperoni or cheese lovers Pizza Hut pizza from $10. 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That's traffic on Wave 96.5, the Illawarra's best music.
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1: It's a Sunday night and you're listening to True Crime Tonight with Michelle Laurie. The only slight amendment to that is Michelle Laurie's not here. And instead, it's the producers, Matt and Ruby. I'm Matt and Ruby.
0: I'm Ruby. And the show is still going to be as good as it is every week.
1: Yeah, but just slightly not as good because Michelle's not here.
0: But every Sunday night, we're here from 6 till 7, and we will bring you our true crime recommendations.
1: Interviews.
0: Interviews. And the interview this week is actually with Michelle. So if you're missing her...
1: Right now. If you're listening and your blood is boiling and you're sweating and you're
0: Michelle.
1: Where's Michelle? Just wait half an hour. We're going to have an interview conducted by her with, who was it? Lyndon Blake.
0: Lyndon Blake, and she's talking on the David...
1: Yes,
0: D4VD.
1: Yes, but coming up, we have a message from a lovely listener on our True Crime hotline. 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

0: True Crime Tonight every Sunday night. And that is what is happening right now. And it's usually with Michelle Laurie.
1: However, Michelle is not here this week, so it's with myself, Ruby Batsis, and...
0: me, Matthew Tankard. We're the producers of True Crime Tonight. And Michelle wanted to go on holiday, and Ruby and I were like, nope, we're going to keep this train running.
1: We don't take holidays.
0: No. Nah, we have a book recommendation coming up and an interview with Lyndon Blake, who dives into the... I guess you say his name like David, but it's spelled D4VD.
1: Yeah, so he was a live streamer that played Fortnite, a singer-songwriter in America, charged with murder of a 14-year-old girl that he dismembered her body and put in the back of his car, allegedly. But we will dive into that with Lyndon Blake.
0: Yes, but not before we hear from a listener on our True Crime hotline.
2: Hey, True Crime Tonight, love your show. Just wondering if you could do a show on Toy Accordingly. I was following that case years ago. Thanks, guys.
0: If you want to reach out to the show, you can do so at our True Crime hotline. 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Yeah, I remember at the end of last year, I was listening to The Case Of, which is a really good ABC podcast where they, you know, give daily recaps of trials. And I was listening to the one on Toya Accordingly. And for those who don't know, Toya, she was 24 years old. She was living in Cairns and she was walking her dog at a secluded beach where she was murdered by Rajvinder Singh, who didn't know her at all.
1: After it all happened, he fled back to India, didn't tell his wife where he was going, his kids, he left them all behind in Innisfail. Then when they were trying to contact people in India from his hometown, none of his families or people he kept in contact with had actually seen him. And it actually took them 4 years to be able to charge him with murder.
0: Yeah, and I mean, I couldn't even imagine like the lead up to that. This being in particular, it's such a small town. I saw an interview with Toya's mum and she was talking about how like when they didn't know who the perpetrator was, she would just be looking around at just like people at the shops and, you know, people that she sees all the time just being like, was it you or do you know who did it? You know,
1: yeah.
0: Can you imagine how...
1: I'd be so messed
0: up. Just being in the one small town and knowing basically everyone and thinking it could be someone that you know.
1: It's just so an innocent walk. She just said to her boyfriend, I'm going for a walk, and then she never came home. And then, you know, these people's lives are changed forever. Her life is ended. And all because she was just going for a walk. Like, it's unfair and it's scary. And I feel like in this day and age, so many women are scared to just go for a walk, go for a run. This is the reality of so many women. I'm 24. I take my dog out walking. Alice KD actually did a video on Instagram that I saw so many people share. It was, she runs, but she's never just running. And it's just of the thought process of a woman when she's running.
3: Okay, someone's behind me. I should turn my music down. It's probably nothing. I feel like they're getting closer. Don't look back. They're probably just on a run. I'm okay. Don't panic. You'll be fine. Just check one more time. Is he the guy from the car? Is anyone going to hear me if I scream? Is there anyone seeing this?
4: Oh my God, he's keeping up.
3: He's not going to catch
4: me. He's not going to die.
3: It's okay.
4: Don't panic.
3: All right, I'm going to stop up here and pretend to tie my shoelace. Hopefully he'll go fast.
1: It's just, it's so sad that so many people have to think like that and have to be so cautious of their surroundings. Especially in this case, this is everyone's worst nightmare and what so many people are scared of when they're going out by themselves.
0: Yeah. Queensland Police in 2022 put out a $1 million reward for information, which worked.
1: Yeah, a few people got the $1 million.
0: Yeah, got paid out to a few people and he was arrested in New Delhi a few weeks later and extradited to Australia and charged with murder in 2023 in March. So all up 7 years after Toya was murdered, Singh, who was 41, received a life sentence with a non-parole period of 25 years.
1: May he rot in jail.
0: The judge, in his sentencing remarks, Justice Crowley, he said this line. He said, given the vicious attack that transpired, it is quite possible that she discovered you there engaged in some sort of disgraceful, embarrassing activity at a secluded spot where your true self could emerge uninhibited.
1: Yeah, because they never found her phone, did they? So I think they think he disposed of it because maybe maybe she took a video of what he was doing,
0: yeah,
1: or there was something that he didn't want to get out.
0: Yeah, and just as Crowley said, you took flight like a gutless coward. You left without even saying a proper goodbye to your wife, your parents, your children, demonstrating that your only concern was to save your own skin. Your conduct offers some insight into the selfish and heartless individual you truly are.
1: So that judges gives really me goosebumps.
0: Do, judges really have the chance to go off when they want, don't they?
1: Oh, I would. I'd pop off all the time if I was a
0: How
1: judge.
0: Could you not? How could
1: Far
0: you not?
1: Out.
0: Ruby, after the break, you're going to give me a recommendation for a true crime documentary.
1: And it's a good one, Matthew. It's a good one this week. So stay tuned for that. We'll see you after the break.
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0: True Crime Tonight. I'm Matthew Tankard.
1: I'm Ruby Bartsis. And we're not really filling in. We're just taking the reins for the next couple of weeks because Michelle is off. Usually we are on the show with Michelle.
0: Yeah, this is a big Michelle Laurie joint, True Crime Tonight. And you and I often just in the background as little producers scurrying around. But you know what? We're like, nah, Michelle's on break. Time for us to shine.
1: Yeah, we're the top dogs for the next 2 weeks. Hey, and later we have an interview with Lyndon Blake. And actually, we pre-recorded that with Michelle. So if you're missing Michelle...
0: Yeah, so if you've already made a decision on us and you don't really like us, don't worry, Michelle's back in a few minutes.
1: Yeah, after this break, actually. So stay tuned for that. But first, I have a documentary recommendation this week. Menendez Brothers. We haven't talked about this yet. And this was one of the first true crime stories that I watched on Netflix.
0: Yeah, because there was two, right? There's the documentary called The Menendez Brothers. And then there's also a dramatized version called Monsters. And for those who don't know, the Menendez brothers, Lyle and Eric Menendez, they were 21 years old and 18 years old at the time. And they're kind of like, you know, I don't want to cartoonify them too much, but if you had to think of like a Beverly Hills rich kids, you're probably in the right area when you're thinking about
1: rich family.
0: Their father's name is Jose Menendez and their mum's name is Kitty Menendez.
1: One night they rocked up to their parents' house, walked in the front door and shot both their parents multiple times. It was an absolute bloodbath in their house, in their lounge room. They played victim like... They didn't do it for... How long was it, Matthew?
0: Well, it happened in 1989. So at the time, they were the ones that called police and claimed that they'd returned home to discover their parents were murdered by unknown intruders. We now know that they killed their parents and went and saw a Batman movie to kind of like create an alibi for themselves.
1: Yeah, what?
0: Yeah.
1: But they were living their lives.
0: Oh, yeah.
1: For almost a year.
0: Lavishly, by the way.
1: And lavishly.
0: This was the whole argument from the prosecution that they wanted early access to their inheritance.
1: Yep. Which one of the brothers made them come undone because he was seeing a psychologist because he kept having really bad nightmares. And eventually one day he admitted to his psychologist that his brother and him murdered their parents.
0: Yeah, absolutely. Anyone that's gone to therapy knows that the therapist will tell you, look, this is confidential, but if you're at a danger to yourself or anyone else, or if you've committed a crime, you know, they do have to report that. So they were arrested in 1990 and they were found guilty for 2 counts of first-degree murder with special circumstances and conspiracy to commit murder. Their original sentence was life imprisonment without the possibility of parole. But last year, a judge resentenced both brothers to 50 years to life, making them eligible to seek parole because they were under 26 when the murders occurred.
1: Yes. The defense argued that they were sexually abused by the father.
0: Yep.
1: And a trauma response, I feel like.
0: That's basically what the whole argument is. No one's saying that they weren't responsible for the deaths of their parents, but they're arguing that it has to be seen as manslaughter rather than murder. Because, you know, the Menendez brothers claimed that they suffered years of sexual, physical and psychological abuse from their parents. Well, from their dad, and their mum knew but didn't do anything about it, is what they claim. And in California, it's called imperfect self-defense. So even if it was unreasonable, if someone genuinely thinks that they're in imminent danger, murder can be reduced to voluntary manslaughter. And the Menendez brothers claim that they think their dad was going to kill them to stop them from exposing what happened to them.
1: Yeah.
0: And it should be considered manslaughter instead of murder.
1: You know how Kim Kardashian has been in the media for... I mean, is it a side hustle, would you say, or is this a...
0: Being a lawyer.
1: Being a lawyer?
0: I don't know. At what point do you call it a side hustle?
1: I know. So she has been a huge advocate for Eric and Lyle. She's arguing that they deserve a chance of freedom because they should be judged in the light of their claims of prolonged sexual abuse and their rehabilitation in prison.
0: Yeah, and they haven't gotten into any trouble while in prison. But they were eligible for parole last year and they were denied. So now they have to wait another 3 years from then. So I think it's in 2028 they'll be up for parole again, unless things change again.
1: And Matthew, can you imagine being these two boys and Kim K walks into your prison? So she went and visited them in September of 2024.
0: Can you imagine?
1: And had discussions about their prison reform.
0: Yeah, and I mean, like, think about how many inmates there would be all around the world who are in prison for murder. I'm sure so many of them would say that who they killed you know, had it coming in one way or another. And they have received none of this treatment. They haven't had Netflix documentaries made about them. They don't have Kim Kardashian in their corner. It's pretty remarkable support that they've received.
1: Oh, absolutely. And they were a very well-known family at the time. So there was lots of media coverage about them at the time.
0: Yeah.
1: But it will be super interesting to see what happens in a few years.
0: Well, Ruby, you know, a lot of people here around the ARN office, they're all saying, Matt and Ruby, take the week off. Michelle's not here to do true crime tonight.
1: This is no they kind of are giving us those vibes.
0: Yeah, but Ruby and I, we're like, no, we can do this.
1: No, we're taking over.
0: But it's come to an end. I think we've done well. I think you did really well, Ruby.
1: Thanks, Matthew. You too. You did all right.
0: Thank you. Now, after the break, Michelle Laurie, the true host of True Crime Tonight, is back. And she's interviewing, who's she interviewing? Lyndon Blake.
1: She's interviewing Lyndon Blake about, as most people know him, D4VD.
0: That's after the break.
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0: You're listening to True Crime Tonight with Ruby Bartzis and me, Matthew Tankard. Coming up, we've got Michelle Laurie speaking with Lyndon Blake about the, I want to say David Burke case, but you might know him from his spelling of his stage name, D4VD. His criminal trial starts in 2 to 3 months over in the United States. So we're learning all about that case after the break.
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0: David Anthony Burke. He's an American singer-songwriter. You're probably more familiar with the spelling of his stage name, which is D4VD. He's charged with the murder of 14-year-old Celeste Rivas Hernandez in September of last year. He's pleaded not guilty, and last month, after a five-day preliminary hearing, a Los Angeles judge ruled that there was sufficient evidence for him to stand trial. So he's currently in custody, and we can expect the criminal trial to start in about 2 to 3 months. So it's important to note that David Anthony Burke is presumed innocent unless and until proven guilty. Joining Michelle in this episode is American reporter and host of the podcast That's So Criminal, Lyndon Blake.
1: Now, I, like many people, Lyndon, first heard of David or D4VD, whatever this guy's name is, when I heard a story. My kids came and told me, oh, have you heard about this guy? And there's a human body in the trunk of his car, his Tesla. And I'd never heard of this person, you know, except for this terrible crime. So firstly, how do we say his name?
2: David. And his real name is David Anthony Burke. And just to put it in perspective of where his career was at the time this alleged murder happened last April, a weekend before that, the alleged murder took place, he was doing flips and hanging out on the Coachella stage. And he was clearly on that path.
1: I believe so. He's had this relationship with Celeste. Is it true that her parents did not approve and tried to separate them? I mean, I've heard it described as a grooming, abusive situation. And that at one point he traveled to her school and gave a phone to another kid to give to her so they could get back in touch.
2: She was so young. And he was young, but he was over 18. You know, he was an adult. And it was one of those situations where they've known each other for so long that there's not the proof that it started out romantic, but it turned that way. And it's just so sad because even at a young age, after the grooming went on and the years of this successful older guy talking to Celeste, she still at one point was like, I'm going to be done. Like, I can ruin your career. You were talking to other girls. Jealous is kind of a negative connotation, but she was like, you're not going to be with me and be with other people. And that's what they say led to him killing her, because she was saying that she could end his career. So now we're in April of last year, April 23rd to be exact. And this was the day before his album was released. This is when he allegedly took her life. So that night, April 23rd, David ordered an Uber for Celeste to come to his Hollywood Hills home. And this was around 8:40 at night. So again, did she sneak out of her house? Were her parents aware she was going to get an Uber? Only 14 years old at the time. But the Uber is called. She gets in the car. This is on a Wednesday night. She drives in a little over an hour it took to get to his Hollywood Hills home. And she shows up there a little after 10 p.m. The crime allegedly took place shortly after she got to his house. And prosecutors say that after he lured her there, so called the Uber to her to get to the house, he stabbed her in her torso, that area, multiple times in the torso. And then he sat there as Celeste bled out and died on his property. And that same night, he already tries to start covering up his tracks. So he gets in the car to drive around. He starts calling Celeste's phone, even though he knows she's obviously not going to answer, but he's trying to start to create that alibi. So he does that. Hey, Celeste, where are you? Sending texts. Why aren't you answering my phone call? And then he drives all the way to Santa Barbara County. That's about an hour and a half away from his Hollywood Hills home. And he eventually came home the next morning back to Hollywood Hills. And then what does he do? He goes off to do radio interviews. He goes off to do podcasts. He goes off to talk about his new album within hours after allegedly taking a 14-year-old's life. On April 24th, when his album release party happened, he was ordering the tools he needed to get rid of her body. So, body's still at the house. Album release party. We're not thinking about what you're going to wear if you're David at that point. You're thinking about, what do I need to order to get rid of this body? What's supposed to be the happiest day of his life he is doing, again, the unimaginable, the unthinkable. May goes by, June goes by, July comes. He ordered a burn cage on Amazon, so body is still there. And the body isn't moved. It's not put in his Tesla until he was about to go on tour in July. So for months, the body sat at his house because he didn't go on tour until about mid-July. Tesla was moved July, into July, and then on September 8th is when the body was found in the Tesla. She was found a day after her 15th birthday.
1: He was arrested pretty swiftly, wasn't he?
2: No. This is where the story gets crazy. So LAPD searched his house September 17th, and they found biological evidence. They found blood in the garage that matched Celeste's DNA profile. And at that point, on September 19th, David canceled the rest of his tour because the day after the body was found, he had a show. But no, he was not arrested until April, literally almost a year after. He is facing one count of first-degree murder under special circumstances, and those special circumstances are lying in wait, committing a crime for financial gain, and murdering a witness to an investigation, that investigation being a sexual assault investigation. And then he's also charged with the mutilation of human remains, and he faces sex abuse charges of a child under the age of 14.
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11: 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Taylor Swift's Wildest Dreams is one that's always popping up on my TikTok, and Swifties are spiraling after Taylor stepped out last weekend with a fresh haircut that's giving 1989 energy. Here's Taylor Swift with Wildest Dreams on TikTok Trending.
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1: Hey, it's Ulla here on TikTok Trending with new music from an Aussie pop favourite, Troye Sivan's She's the Best, has been all over TikTok after he premiered it live on the app. Fans are frothing over the music video. 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So here's Troye Sivan with She's the Best.
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Let's get the party started. 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
7: Sunny 21 today. Dave Clark with the 5 o'clock update. Another house fire in the Illawarra, this time in Unanderra on Sunday morning. Emergency crews were called to a home on Central Road just before 10 a.m. New South Wales paramedics treating a 43-year-old man for burns to his arms and neck. He was taken to Wollongong Hospital in a stable condition. The incident follows a number of other house fires this year, including fatal fires at Kiama and Coniston. One nation is facing questions over its immigration policy after recently elected MP David Farley suggested the overall numbers wouldn't be much different to Labor's. That's triggered a pushback from Pauline Hanson, who insists the party's target remains 130,000 migrants a year, which is less than half of the government's current level. The first mainland mammal death linked to the bird flu outbreak has been confirmed, with a long-nosed fur seal found dead in a remote part of South Australia. Experts say the development is expected but still worrying, and fear could hit seal colonies hard. The Illawarra's newest festival has its launch today. The Wollongong Festival, led by Yours and Ours team, along with the state and local governments, set to bring together established and emerging events with music, arts, culture and creative experiences across the city. The launch officially kicks off at 1 p.m. in Bulleye, with the festival itself running from September 12. Also today, state and territory governments are being accused of dragging their feet on tougher alcohol laws, and reports that young Aussies are on track to become the first generation in modern Australia to be worse off than their parents.
0: 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Masterton's two new display homes are now open at Housing World Batagarang.
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7: Another tough weekend for fans of the Dragons in the NRL, losing 44-14 to the Bulldogs. Head coach Dean Young spelling it out after the match.
9: There was three huge momentum swings in the first half where we nearly scored and they went down the other end and scored. And at half time, when we've made three line breaks and the Dogs have made three line breaks and it's 24-0, that's pretty deflating.
7: Meantime, in the NRLW, the Dragons took a 32-28 loss to the Cowboys. Aussie skipper Pat Cummins admits his batters need to lift despite yesterday's innings and 51-run win in the second cricket test against Bangladesh.
10: We're probably a little bit below par, both test matches.
7: And in the AFL, Mark McVay will be named as the new Essendon coach this week. The Swans assistant will meet with the Bombers board later today, but his appointment is confirmed.
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7: Sunny, top of 21 today. 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Right now, 12 in Dapto on Wave 96.5.
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2: No major incidents to report across the Illawarra. Travelling through the Mount Ousley interchange, watch out with ongoing roadworks on the M1 between Mount Ousley Road and Memorial Drive. Single lane closures and speed drops travelling through the site at all times. Your travel time this morning, all clear northbound on the M1. Cataract to Heathcote will take you 23 minutes. Appin Road, all clear westbound from the Bulleye Tops to Appin. That'll take you 13 minutes. Make a drive to work home or the shops rewarding with hundreds of return points across New South Wales. 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That's the latest driving on Wave 96.5. 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

0: 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A half-eaten burger in one hand. 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
11: Sunny 21 today. Dave Clark with the 5:30 update. Fresh pressure is building on the states and the territories to tighten alcohol laws when they meet with the PM this week. The Foundation for Alcohol Research and Education is demanding measures like limits on late night deliveries, saying this could help reduce family and domestic violence. More than 3,500 jobs up for grabs at Australia Post ahead of the busy Christmas period. Applications are now open, with some roles starting in a few weeks. Sue Davies from AusPost, there's a few roles that are on the top of their wish list.
12: We're particularly keen to hear from people with truck and forklift licences who play a critical role in keeping parcels moving across our network.
11: Despite a community meeting on the future of McCabe Park, Wollongong City Council is moving ahead with the longer awaited master plan that will guide future planning for the space. Council says it'll be developed in consultation with the community over the coming 12 months. Adding the proposal to build the city centre skate park at McCabe Park has received overwhelming support from the community. Feedback identifying the location as convenient and family friendly, with the potential to activate the currently underutilised section of the park. Wollongong Festival has its official launch this afternoon. The pilot program is pitched as a multi-layered celebration of music, culture and community. The Lord Mayor, Cunningham MP Alison Burns and event organisers are set to attend the launch at Mailbag Hollow at Bulleye this afternoon, with the program kicking off in September. Also today, a small earthquake has rattled central Victoria this morning, and the deadly strain of bird flu has claimed its first mammal victim on mainland Australia.
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11: 44-14 loss to the Bulldogs in the NRL and an injury to Jacob Little. A tough weekend for the Dragons. Skipper Damien Cook spelling out what his hopes are.
5: I hope it is just a calf, because it's obviously a good result out of a bad situation. First fears of... I was pretty worried for him, but he's someone that I've enjoyed working along with, and you know, like, I was just really looking forward to him. He's been playing really good footy of late.
11: Meantime, a loss in the NRLW for the Dragons, 32-28 at the hands of the Cowboys. Emotional scenes at the SCG on Sunday, with Swans players in tears after their win over North Melbourne, which was their first game since five players were handed season-ending suspensions. While some fans walked out after the women's match against Essendon, coach Dean Cox says he was just delighted with the crowd of over 30,000 sticking around.
13: We understand the emotions people are having in the community at the minute, and we're no different to that. So to see some of the support that was shown was, you know, was great to see.
11: And the Aussie men's cricketers have wrapped up the Test series against Bangladesh with a win, thumping the tourists by an innings and 51 in Mackay to level the series at 1-1.
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11: Sunny 21 today, rain on the way for Tuesday 20, showers Wednesday 18. Right now 15 in Bulleye on Wave 96.5.
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16: Good morning. Hello. Yay. Another week.
17: Yay.
16: Yeah.
17: One step closer to you running a marathon.
16: Yeah, one step closer to me taking many steps in completing my midlife crisis marathon, yes.
17: I'm excited for it.
16: Well, because you're not doing it.
17: Yeah, that's why. No, I'm excited to, you know, have an arts and crafts day. I'll make some posters. I'll stand sideline.
16: Okay.
17: Cheering you on.
16: Mm-hmm.
17: It's going to be great.
16: Yeah, I did actually drive across the Windang Bridge over the weekend while out and about with the family.
17: Mm-hmm.
16: Boy, oh boy, it's a picturesque spot in our region, isn't it?
17: Really is.
16: Do you think I'm going to get sick of it, though, after doing we don't know how many laps? We're on a mission to sort that today.
17: I mean, by the way, we have locked and loaded Windang Bridge.
16: Yeah. It is happening.
17: We had lots of meetings.
16: Yes.
17: Mm.
16: Post-show on Friday. Mm. Yeah, sorry about that.
17: Yeah.
16: It's my fault.
17: Appreciate you.
16: Yeah, no worries.
17: So much.
16: Mm. Well, it's kind of your fault too, but whatever.
17: Is it?
16: Well, it was your idea to do the wheel, and then the marathon got spun up, and then, yeah, so like in a roundabout.
17: I would have loved for you to go on a jet ski, to be honest, because I would have been involved in that.
16: The wellness retreat in Bali. Are we joking? Are we kidding ourselves?
17: I know,
16: like, what? Seriously. I have no luck with that wheel. I'm not spinning it again until you have to spin it for something first.
17: Nah.
16: I'm swearing off the wheel. It's not happening.
17: Putting myself in that kind of situation.
16: Well, look, yes. Oh. Look, the show over the next couple of weeks, it's fair to say, will be all about the preparation for my midlife crisis marathon. If you have any ideas, hints, tips for us, 4275-1965. Up next, though, for you, we will replay the call that's helped us land on Windang Bridge. Very funny guy that lives in Windang.
17: Yeah, Lucas. Mm. Thanks, legend. Very good call.
16: Yeah, it was. Anything else we want to mention?
17: Still My Standby is coming up after 7.
16: That's right. That little thing, that trip to Vegas we're giving away.
17: Yeah,
16: right.
17: It's our last week of it, I think. Is it?
16: Yes. It would be. Yeah, we're drawing it this Saturday.
17: Yeah.
16: In the iHeart Countdown show on Saturday.
17: There you go.
16: Yep. Get yourself registered at waveofm.com.au. We could be calling your name at 7. Call us back within a half hour to secure your spot on the standby list. It is Little and Crammy at Wave 96.5.

0: Wave 96.5. Lindell and Crammy, more fun in the morning. A nice day today, sunny and a top of around 21 degrees. It's happening. I must complete a marathon to go through my midlife crisis, deciding to get on the front foot and take more control about how my midlife crisis presents itself. And the spinny wheel here at Wave 96.5 spun up a marathon. A midlife crisis marathon is happening. Where is it happening? Well, thanks to this call from Lucas on Friday, we now have set a location and route for our midlife crisis marathon.
1: Mates, I drive through Windang Bridge almost every day going to work. And yep. Mates, for your big 42.2 kilometres, you need somewhere that's going to be flat.
0: Yeah.
1: You need a bit of scenic. I think you don't need to get lost either. So you could just go up and back on Windang Bridge. I think, mate, I reckon that could be the perfect spot for you to go through and to get it done. Mate, there's plenty of traffic. You can get some honks on the way. You can be the centre of attention.
2: I'd love that,
1: and
2: Lucas.
1: Mate, you're never going to get lost, mate. After you hit the halfway mark, you can just turn around and go back again.
0: Right.
2: So you reckon, like, don't worry about doing a proper marathon and be involved in something legit. Mm. He should just create his own.
1: I think that's pretty legit, Lyndall. I think going back and forth on Windang Bridge, that's about as legit as you can get.
0: I mean, it is hilarious. Don't get me wrong.
2: And you love being the centre of attention.
0: Come
2: on, your ego would love it if it was just you yes. running back and forth, because people would actually see you and you right. won't get lost in a sea of people.
0: Yeah, I mean, yeah. Again, just the mental image I'm having right now of just me going backwards. How long is Windang Bridge?
2: I don't know.
0: Do you know you live in Windang? How long do you reckon Windang Bridge is?
1: It's probably about 30 seconds in the car.
0: About 30 minutes on foot. No worries.
2: In saying that, you're right, Lucas. Like, it's what? A nice, flat, straight bit of road. Well, you don't have to do hills.
0: It. Yeah.
2: You don't have to do anything tricky.
0: Yeah, I mean, that I like.
2: Like,
0: yeah.
2: up and back.
0: I appreciate that. Yeah, that is. And it is
1: you
0: scenic.
1: You have a drink station at each end.
0: Yeah, brilliant.
2: You can wave to the bull sharks underneath. It'd be lovely.
0: Okay.
1: That's right.
0: I will say, this is my favourite idea so far.
2: Like, I actually don't mind it either.
0: As much as I would love to get involved in maybe some of the big local kind of running festival things going on, as have been suggested, this does sound quite fun.
2: Because, again, you're centre of attention.
0: Well, no, I just love the idea.
2: That's why, Lucas. That's why. You got in with that
1: that's
2: one.
1: That's right. Yeah, yeah. It's all about him.
0: Well, I'm so intrigued now. Like, how many laps is that going to be? Like, how long is the Brit?
2: I don't know.
0: Who's got a trundle wheel? We need a trundle wheel.
2: Oh, God. Remember those at school?
1: Yes.
2: We'll borrow one from some school, I'm sure.
0: Yeah, fantastic. All right.
2: All right, Lucas.
0: It's great. I'm glad we took this call.
1: Wrap in, Grammy.
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5: The Prince's Highway looking good southbound from the Oak Flats into Berry. A good run as well westbound on Depicted Road through Cataract into Wilton will take you 19 minutes. The Mount Uzi interchange, just watch out with ongoing works on the M1 between Mount Uzi Road and Memorial Drive, and speed drops through the site. Travel time, the M1 northbound Cataract Heathcote, 23 minutes. 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

0: 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So let the traffic on Wave 96.5. 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
1: Well, sometimes I just like to surprise you with fun Lindell antics.
0: Correct me if I'm wrong. Are you in your pajamas still? Well, fine in the morning on Wave 96.5.

0: Wave 96.5. Lyndall and Crammy, more fun in the morning. Nice day today, a top of 21 degrees. It's going to be nice and sunny.
1: Tell you what, your marathon's inspiring me a little bit to want to get out and just go for a walk and enjoy the sunshine. Not run it.
0: Mm.
1: Not run on the streets.
0: Well, again, like I'm not racing anyone all the time or the clock, really. It's just complete 42.2 kilometres. I mean, that could take me a whole day, whatever.
1: God, I hadn't thought about that.
0: Mm.
1: Do we have to be there all day? Like, does everyone have to sit around and watch you all day?
0: I mean,
1: like, can you just go off and do it in your own time?
0: I mean, I would love the support, if possible. That'd be great. Yeah, well, look, the Sydney Marathon is set to happen this weekend as well, speaking of, and there's been a slight error in the lead-up to the Sydney Marathon, a quite embarrassing one, but it should serve as a warning for us and our planning for our very own Lyndall and Crammy Midlife Crisis Marathon.
1: Yeah, we'll get to that. We'll also check your viral news as well. And some interesting stuff coming out about Meghan Markle, who only just said to you last week
0: he's
1: going back to the UK.
0: Okay.
1: It might not happen now, but I'll give you details.
0: Oh, make up your mind. Seriously. 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
8: Sunny 21 today. Dave Clark with the 6 o'clock update. Man's been tasered and bitten by a police dog as an alleged siege came to an end in Warilla over the weekend. New South Wales police were called in the early hours of Saturday to a unit on Shell Harbour Road. It's alleged a man armed with a hammer refused the officer officers' entry as they tried to assist another injured man. Once inside the unit, they arrested a 53-year-old man. New South Wales paramedics treating a 49-year-old man for injuries. New rules for data centres and their use of energy will be on the agenda at National Cabinet this week. Federal Government is expected to settle the new rules on Wednesday, despite defiance from Queensland, who previously rejected the rules tying data centre construction to new renewable projects. Divisions within One Nation over migration are appearing, with the Farah MP appearing to contradict the party's headline policy. David Farley yesterday declared the party's overall numbers wouldn't be too different to Labor's. However, Pauline Hanson has stepped in to reaffirm the plan is to more than halve the annual intake to 130,000. Voters in the Kyanmar Council by-election have gone to the polls to fill a vacant council seat following the resignation of Mike Keynes in June. Candidates Stanley Jarrett and Michael Bowden are awaiting the outcome of the vote. The latest data from the New South Wales Electoral Commission website has Jarrett ahead of Bowden by just over 380 ordinary votes. Postal votes will be accepted till September 4, with counting expected to be complete by September 7. Also today, 72 people have been arrested over alleged fire lighting incidents in Indonesia. And the pressure's building on the states and territories to tighten alcohol laws when they meet with the PM this week.
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8: Roosters have blown a chance to move a game clear at the top of the NRL table, losing to the West Tigers in a thrilling match last night. The Chooks losing by 1 point after a costly turnover in the dying minutes. Coach Trent Robinson admits they struggled to find their rhythm.
9: To play not honour your style of play was really disappointing today. So, yep.
8: Aussie men's cricketers have thumped Bangladesh by an innings and 51 runs in the second and final test in Mackay. Skipper Pat Cummins not too critical of the pitch, despite the match wrapping up in less than 2 days.
10: Seemed to happen in fast forward. Pitch was pretty good. Didn't really feel like a 30 wicket in five session kind of test match.
8: And a full round of Premier League matches for Football South Coast over the weekend. And the men's wins on Saturday went to Helensburgh, Wollongong Olympic and Bulleye, with Berkeley and Coniston playing out a one-all draw. Sunday's matches saw wins to the Albion Park White Eagles, while Port Kembla and South Coast United played out a 2-2 draw. For the women's on Sunday, wins to Shell Harbour and Winurna, while Bulleye and Uni played out a 1-1 draw.
2: 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Weather.
8: Sunny 21 today, rain on the way for Tuesday 20, showers Wednesday 18. Right now it's 12 in Unanderra on Wave 96.5.
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1: I have many of those moments these days, don't I? Coming up, yes. We'll check all your latest viral news. Meghan and Harry were meant to be moving back to the UK for a specific reason.
0: Yes.
1: And now that reason has been pulled out from under them. I'll give you all the details.
0: Oh, okay. Next, the Sydney Marathon is meant to take place this weekend. Well, it will take place. Mm. It isn't all quite going to plan, though, in the lead up. I dare say someone is in trouble today. They'll blame the work experience kid or someone, don't worry. Find out what's gone wrong for the Sydney Marathon. It's meant to happen this weekend next here at Wave 96.5.

0: 96.5. Little and Creamy, more fun in the morning just after 10 past 6. Sunny today, a top of 21 degrees. And this Sunday, over 40,000 runners are set to take part in Sydney's marathon. Mm-hmm. And there's been a bit of a blunder, though, in the preparation and planning for the marathon this Sunday. Don't worry, everything, like as far as the race and running and the route concerned, is okay and we'll go to plan. That's fine.
1: Yeah, you'll be fine if you're running it.
0: Yeah, it's the little gesture that is, well, gifted, I guess, to anyone that partakes this Sunday where there is an error. It's the medals. I mean, there's two reasons you do a marathon, right? Mm. One, to get the medal at the end,
1: mm-hmm.
0: and two, to post about it on social media so you can brag about it.
1: Oh, 100%. If you're not getting photos and selfies along the whole run,
0: yes.
1: and then photos at the end of the finish line.
0: With your medal,
1: doing it all, then have you even done a marathon?
0: Yeah. And then there's always the photo, the obligatory photo of like you and maybe a few other people that you've done the marathon with at like a pub or a cafe having a big lunch
1: every time,
0: and the medals there on the table. Like they're just like really subtly like there on the table.
1: Yeah, by the way, did you notice that we did a marathon?
0: Yes.
1: And then there's the Strava post of
0: that's it.
1: You've got your PB in there and
0: you can see
1: the
0: little map. Well, you can expect all that after I complete my midlife crisis marathon.
1: Yeah, you will too. Yeah. But yeah, when it comes to the medals, so anyone who is heading up to Sydney this weekend, when you get given the medal, you'll notice that the front of it is beautiful. This really nice Indigenous design on the front of it.
0: Mm-hmm.
1: And then on the back of it, what they've got like all the way around the edge of it is like iconic Sydney landmarks.
0: Yes.
1: So I can see the Harbour Bridge on there, Centrepoint Tower. There's lots of different things. Opera houses in there.
0: Yep, beautiful.
1: But when it comes to one of the stadiums they wanted to put in, they've wanted to put Allianz Stadium.
0: Yes.
1: So, of course, home to Sydney FC and the Waratahs, the Roosters play up there as well, and at Moore Park.
0: And Allianz Stadium is there as part of the design.
1: Yeah. It's just the wrong Allianz Stadium because there's also one in Munich. And now the one in Munich is, it doesn't look like a typical stadium. No. Like our Allianz Stadium, there's nothing
0: unique.
1: Yeah, not really. No. Like when you think of it, it's just a stadium to look at on the outside. But the one in Munich is like this dome looking thing and it's kind of got like,
0: looks like a kidney.
1: It does, doesn't it? And then there's, it's all white, but there's like different geometric shapes on the outside of it.
0: Yes.
1: So it's quite, it is quite unique, I guess. Like looks kind of like honeycomb on the outside of it.
0: Yeah.
1: So on the Sydney Marathon little icons, there's a tiny little kidney with the little shapes on it. They completely stuffed it.
0: Yeah.
1: I wonder how many people that went through before it got printed. Although, who are we to talk? You had six fingers on
0: that is true.
1: Your Lindell and Cramie bumper stickers that we didn't pick up either.
0: Yeah, we cannot judge about a lack of cross-checking, that's for sure. But like, I'm assuming they've had like at least 40,000 of these made.
1: Oh, yeah.
0: So, you know, if we are, or you were, if anyone in the background was planning on getting me anything made, I assume from the team at Gala Trophies in Wollongong who have done stuff for us in the past.
1: Yeah.
0: Maybe just triple check it.
1: Oh, God. Like you triple check your six fingers.
0: Yeah. And or if the organisers behind the Sydney Marathon are now going to scramble to try and replace these before this weekend, I know a guy that would take one, at least one of the medals. And if you come down and help, if they want to give me more, if you make a sign, I'll give you a medal.
1: You want to take the 40,000 off their hands so they can get new ones made?
0: Yeah, I mean, they are very beautiful.
1: They say Sydney Marathon, but hey, whatever.
0: Oh, that's...
1: It's all good.
0: Whatever.
1: A medal's a medal.
0: Wrong location, wrong stadium, what does it matter? It's all the same.
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4: Traffic on the M1 north into Sydney through Madden's Plains this morning is all clear. Bulleye Pass not seeing an issue at Lawrence Hargrave Drive. For the M1 from Dapto or Steady Albion Park, a little busy to Ungava Road and Terry Street in both directions. 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That's the latest traffic on Wave 96.5. 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

0: 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Monday, looking nice. A top of 21 degrees, it's going to be mostly sunny. And it is now time for Lindell to give us the update on what is making the headlines online. Let's check in on what's going viral.
1: I think I'm going viral.
2: It's
1: going
2: to go viral.
1: Viral.
3: Someone's about to go viral.
1: Totally viral.
4: Lindell's going viral.
5: I only just mentioned to you last week that Meghan and Harry were going to be moving back to the UK. There was talk that she was going to be in some new role. We didn't know what it was.
0: Oh, yeah. Okay.
5: Then on Friday, I heard that she was maybe going to be in that series, The Gentleman, on Netflix.
0: Oh, yeah. Okay, yes.
5: You watched any of that?
0: I have not. I know it, but
5: it's a Guy Ritchie one.
0: Yes.
5: He's directing it.
0: Yeah. Actually, no, I think I've watched. Has there already been a
5: series? There's one series.
0: Yes, I've watched it. Okay, I've watched the first series, yes.
5: So the talk on Friday is that she's got a role, not a huge role, but it's got a role in season two.
0: Okay, yep.
5: And now what we're being told today is that her return to acting has reportedly been cancelled because there's been so much backlash over her returning to the UK and being in The Gentleman.
0: Oh, dearie me.
5: It's just insane. So sources close to them are saying it all became too intense and the casting of Meghan Markle has been withdrawn because the backlash was too intense. It became untenable to go forward with her in this role.
0: Okay, now despite what you think of Harry and Meghan and whose side you've taken here, you have to sympathise with her on this, surely, and think
5: that's insane.
0: She's just trying to move on and get some work, and due to the backlash over there in the UK, she can't even take an acting job.
5: And here's what I've never understood. The backlash and the tabloids in the UK have been so crazy over the last couple of years. They have made a decision for themselves and their own family to step away from some crazy, crazy stuff in their own family.
0: Yes.
5: No one can blame them for that. That's their own doing.
0: Yeah, yeah, yeah. And I mean, that's what she does for a job. Her profession is she's an actress. So this was a job in a Guy Ritchie series of all series as well.
5: Oh.
0: And now she's missed out on it because of all that drama.
5: God, I hate people sometimes. Yeah. I really do. In some other news today, comedian and actor Howie Mandel, who you might know from like different things that he's done in the States, America's Got Talent and things like that. He's been a judge. Anyway, he has done a podcast. He's got a podcast with his daughter. It's called Howie Does Stuff, right? He was co-hosting this one episode with his daughter and, well, I don't want to talk about what he said, but just listen to it yourself.
6: No, the truth is, I got so embarrassed the last time. I have this lady that gives me tuggies that pays.
5: Okay.
6: I pay, it's like $25 and I get jobs.
5: Crazy.
6: I asked her for a massage after she finished and she looked at me like, get the out of here.
5: He's on a podcast with his daughter.
0: Okay.
5: Granted, his daughter is our age. She's in her 40s.
0: Yeah.
5: But still.
0: Yeah, and I assume he's like single or separated or something, or maybe in a relationship where that's okay.
5: No, no. Yeah, he's married.
0: Oh.
5: He's been married since 1980.
0: Right.
5: And his daughter went on to say, I always feel so uncomfortable when you make these jokes. Mm. This is not like a father-daughter conversation usually goes. She's telling you she's uncomfortable. So don't say that stuff.
0: Yeah, it's one thing saying it to in the privacy of your own home. It's another thing doing it on a podcast. But I guess maybe he's doing that deliberately to try and get these situations, us talking about it, but still.
5: Madness.
0: Also, like, not that I've ever dabbled in that world, but I know I know people who have.
5: Right.
0: I think it normally goes the other way around, does it not? Like, doesn't the massage come first and then you...
5: From what I'm told.
0: Well, yeah. Interesting. On a chain.

0: 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Nearly 6:30, Clarkie is getting ready in the news booth, and we are getting ready as well. Just after 7, we could be locking down your spot on the standby list for that all-expenses-paid trip to the tune of $20,000 to Las Vegas for the iHeart Radio Festival.
1: 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Coming up after 6:30, though, Happy Healthy Harold. He's been in all of our schools, has he not?
0: He has, yes. We all have a Happy Healthy Harold, whatever his name is, story.
1: Yeah. There's reports today, though, that are revealing the shocking truth behind Happy Healthy Harold.
0: Is it shocking, though?
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13: Sunny 21 today. Dave Clark with the 6:30 update. Another house fire in the Illawarra, this time in Unanderra on Sunday morning. Emergency crews were called to the home on Central Road just before 10 a.m. New South Wales paramedics treating a 43-year-old man for burns to his arms and neck. He was taken to Wollongong Hospital in a stable condition. The incident follows a number of other house fires this year, including fatal fires in Kiama and Coniston. State and territory governments are being accused of dragging their feet on tougher alcohol laws aimed at reducing violence against women and kids. The Foundation of Alcohol Research and Education says it's been almost 2 years since Canberra backed tighter restrictions on alcohol home deliveries, but most of the measures still haven't been introduced. Young Aussies are on track to become the first generation in modern Australia to be worse off than their parents. That's according to a new report from Anglicare. It says young people are earning less and carrying more debt and struggling to find affordable housing, with not a single listing affordable for someone on youth allowance. The Illawarra's newest festival has its launch today. The Wollongong Festival is led by the Yours and Ours team, along with the state and local governments, and is set to bring together established and emerging events with music, arts and culture and creative experiences across the city. The launch officially kicking off 1 o'clock this afternoon at Bulleye, with the festival itself running from September 12. Also today, a man's been tasered and bitten by a police dog as an alleged siege came to an end in Warilla over the weekend. And a small earthquake has rattled central Victoria this morning.
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13: Another tough weekend for fans of the Dragons in the NRL, losing 44-14 to the Bulldogs. Head coach Dean Young spelling it out after the match.
5: There was three huge momentum swings in the first half where we nearly scored and they went down the other end and scored. And at half time, when we've made three line breaks and the Dogs have made three line breaks and it's 24-0, that's pretty deflating.
13: In the NRLW, the Dragons took a 32-28 point loss to the Cowboys. Captain of the Sydney Swans AFLW side says the club feels overwhelmed by the support in the wake of the sexual assault allegations engulfing the men's side. The AFLW team played at the SCG before the men yesterday and smashed their crowd record by more than double, with almost 17,000 people turning out. Lucy McAvoy says, she said, told Fox rather, it's unbelievable.
9: We're united as a club and we're better than what we were at the start of the week. And I'm just so grateful to have the support that we do today, and the girls were able to turn it on for them, so it was really good.
13: And Lando Norris has taken out the Dutch Grand Prix ahead of Kimi Antonelli and George Russell, Australia's Oscar Piastri running third, but lost the position thanks to a slow pit stop, eventually coming in sixth place.
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13: Sunday 21 today, rain on the way for Tuesday 20, showers Wednesday 18. Right now 14 in Shell Cove on Wave 96.5.
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0: Get yourself registered for that trip to Vegas, wavefm.com.au. It is the last week. A winner announced this Saturday as part of the iHeart Countdown. 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That is the deadline. 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It's all expenses paid. A wonderful, amazing trip to Vegas.
1: Trust us. You'll want to be there.
0: Mm-hmm.
1: It's a lot of fun.
0: It really is.
1: Even when you're on a work junket, it's still fun.
0: Yeah. There wasn't much work getting done when I was there, let me tell you.
1: I was working a lot, actually. I carry the show for us, mate.
0: Yep.
1: Coming up next, we need to dissect all things Happy Healthy Harold.
0: Like, what is his name?
1: I think he's now just Healthy Harold.
0: Right.
1: I think they dropped the happy.
0: Okay.
1: Back in our day, didn't they?
0: Yeah, let's just start there. Like, I'm pretty sure, yes, I agree. He started out as Happy
1: he
0: Harold.
1: He was Happy Healthy Harold.
0: Yeah, well, no, I think he was just Happy Harold.
1: Wasn't he?
0: I think so.
1: And now he's just Healthy Harold.
0: I believe so, yes.
1: This is too confusing.
0: Yes. Well, there's a lot else confusing people about Happy Healthy Harold as well, though apparently it's been all cleared up. They should have just spoken to me. What's next here at Wave 96.5?

0: 96.5, Lindell and Crammy, more fun in the morning, 6:45. A nice sunny day today and a top of 21 degrees. Now, he is someone that is still, to this day, visiting a lot of our primary schools and teaching kids all about nutrition, how to be healthy, how to be happy, and how to be safe in the digital space as well, apparently.
1: Oh, is he?
0: Is a new little facet to the education that Happy or Healthy Harold is providing for Australian kids these days.
1: Yeah, like we said, we think he has dropped the Happy and now he is just known as Healthy Harold.
0: Yep.
1: I did say that he's even talking to kids about vaping and things like that as well. Yeah, imagine back in our day, this little puppet. Well, there was talking to us about vapes.
0: Well, there was no vapes back then. So
1: cigarettes we got spoken to, didn't we?
0: Happy Harold just be there with a durry, coughing.
1: I can't actually remember being spoken to about cigarettes. Anyway, look, there's always been this speculation that a lot of kids grew up with different versions of Happy, Healthy Harold, Healthy Harold, okay?
0: Yes. Yep.
1: And a lot of people only remember the puppet version of Harold.
0: Yep.
1: And some thought that he was robotic or there was some kind of animatronics involved.
0: Okay, well, because that's where my memory is.
1: Mm.
0: I vaguely remember a puppet, but way more ingrained in my memory is the terrifying robot Happy or Healthy Harold. Like, he was a lot to deal with, man.
1: I don't think I remember him.
0: Okay, well, it exists. It's a thing. And this they've finally come out and said, yes, there was a robot.
1: Yeah.
0: Because for so long, myself and others have wondered whether this is just a figment of our imagination. Was it really a robot or have we just created this in our mind? But no, they've confirmed it now.
1: No, one of the ladies who has worked with Life Education, who actually sends Harold around the country, she's worked for like 30 years with them.
0: Mm.
1: She said, the rumours are true. He used to be a robot and then they transitioned.
0: Mm.
1: Maybe because kids were too scared to go into the dark van with the twinkly stars on the ceiling.
0: That's right, yeah.
1: Remember those?
0: It did, yeah, the little like little lights, yes.
1: Yeah, and it looked awesome.
0: Mm.
1: But it's like you're going into a strange van and then I just remember puppet version of Harold.
0: Yeah, right.
1: What was the robot version of him like?
0: Terrifying, as I said. It was.
1: But like, did his mouth was moving, like he was talking to you?
0: Well, you got to remember,
1: the backing tape.
0: This is the 80s, right?
1: Yeah.
0: So robotics and remote control things weren't as advanced as they are now. So it was quite scary. So like, you had the wall, you'd all sit there with your legs crossed, you know, waiting for Happy or Healthy Harold to appear. And then the robot, and this is my memory, and feel free to call and back me up or add to the story, or if I'm completely delusional, let me know, 4275-1965. But he would just like all of a sudden clunk out of the wall, like with like big loud noises too, like, he'd come out, and then his head would sort of, and like look around, and he had big eyelashes, right?
1: Did they like? I feel like you saying the clunking out of the wall is bringing something back for me.
0: Yeah, it's like just woof, come out on an angle. He'd just fly out of the wall and then like...
1: Was he over to the right or was he in the middle?
0: I don't remember where.
1: I feel like Puppet exactly. Harold was in the middle, but then, I don't know. I feel like maybe I do remember.
0: And like they had some kind of backing tape, yes, but the noises of the mechanics that made up Happy or Healthy Harold, the robotic version, was so loud as well. Like he was like he's and his mouth and then his eyelashes like flapping around.

0: Maybe I'd blocked it out because it sounds so traumatic.
1: You've pushed it all the way down.
0: I think I have. 5-year-old Linda wouldn't have been able to cope with that.
1: Well, listen to me.
0: I think it's like a black hole in my mind. I've completely blanked out of my memory.
1: Lucky you.
0: But just when you said the...
1: Yes.
0: I feel like I remembered that part coming out of the wall and he like falls forward or something.
1: Yeah, I still to this day at the age of 44 wake up in cold sweat sometimes like seeing giraffes.
0: Oh, do they still take them in a van? Because that was creepy in itself, wasn't it?
1: Well, that's where the nightmare starts. I mean, really. You know, like a horror movie, right? Like it doesn't start out like with a jump scare. They sort of like slowly build you into it. And that's what's happened. Like you're in the classroom, you're having a great time. Then your teacher, there's a stranger at the door. They say, oh, we've got to go with so-and-so.
0: Into a dark van.
1: And you're holding your hands with your little friends and you're walking up the road away from school. Like all the safety nets you know back in the school. You're walking out the gate like, and you see this van. You're like, oh, okay, it looks nice on the outside. You walk inside. It's black. It's got these weird twinkly lights on the roof. You're like, oh, this is kind of cool, but when you think about it, a little bit creepy. And then old mate appears. What? Help me. Seriously, I'm still suffering severe trauma from it. And I'm sorry that I brought it all back for you, Lindell.
0: Oh, jeez.
1: But at least
0: that's
1: we can...
0: That's the way you describe it.
1: At least we can work through it together now.
0: Oh, I feel like we're all trauma bonded from Happy Healthy Harold.
1: Look, don't get me wrong, Life Out Australia, you do fantastic work, and I'm sure.
0: I think they've gotten better.
1: I hope so.
0: Oh, jeez.
1: In the future, you know, like Terminator 2.
0: Maybe that's why he's a puppet now, because too many kids were traumatized.
1: Well, duh. 100%.
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4: Well, I passed this morning clearing nicely at Lawrence Hargrave Drive, slow for Memorial Drive, moving up through Corrimal, making your way to Winuna. Steady for the M1 through Dapto, a little slow Albion Park, Tungava Road and Terry Street in both directions. Census night was Tuesday, the 11th of August. There's still time to complete in the census every answer matters. 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That's the latest traffic on Wave 96.5. More fun in the morning with Lindell and Crammy.
5: Okay, nobody panic. 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
6: What?
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0: 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Tell us what you think about the music and us, and you could win $1,000 to spend at either Myer or Bunnings. Just a few moments ago, we were discussing Happy or Healthy Harold, whatever he's known as these days, and the different ways and forms and shapes he took when we were kids. And it's been confirmed that my memories are correct. Yes, I didn't dream it all up. He was at one stage a robot.
1: Yeah, and I feel like now that you have explained and described in detail, in traumatic detail,
0: yes,
1: I think I actually do remember him like that.
0: Yeah, look, I'm sorry to drag all that back up for you, Lindell.
1: I completely blocked it out.
0: I got a message here from Jake, though, who's listening to the show this morning and has asked whether we remember the manhole in the corner.
1: Where
0: the presenter had their bed.
1: What?
0: Yeah, apparently there was like a little section because the person obviously has to travel around Australia.
1: Oh, yeah, the bus. Yeah.
0: And I think they must just like sleep and live in the van.
1: Well, I guess they'd have to, wouldn't they?
0: Which adds a whole new level of creepiness to the whole Healthy Harold van.
1: I do not remember the manhole with a bed. Thank God.
0: Yes, indeed. But again, just want to say, I'm sure Life Ed are doing fantastic work in our schools.
1: They really are.
0: Yep.
1: Thank you guys for teaching and educating our children.
0: Mm-hmm. And sometimes terrifying.
1: Well, not now. The puppet one's fine.
0: Yeah, the puppet's much friendlier looking.
1: Yeah.
0: And nowhere near as scary. That's for sure. Clarkie with the news next. And then we will hopefully have someone securing their spot on the standby list for that trip to Vegas. Though, if they don't, it means you, if you're not that person, could steal their spot on the standby list. It's still my standby here at Wave 96.5.
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17: Sunny, top of 21 today. Dave Clark with the 7 o'clock update. One Nation is facing questions over its immigration policy after recently elected MP David Farley suggested the overall numbers wouldn't be much different to Labor's. That's triggered a pushback from Pauline Hanson, who insists the party's target remains 130,000 migrants a year, which is less than half of the government's current level. Australia Post is already bracing for an influx of deliveries ahead of Christmas, with a recruitment blitz launched for truck drivers and forklift operators. More than 900 seasonal roles are on offer in New South Wales alone. Sue Davies from AusPost says there's several other roles that need filling as well.
18: But we're also looking for people to join our mail and parcel processing facilities across our network, and many of those roles don't require previous experience.
17: Despite a community meeting on the future of McCabe Park, Wollongong City Council moving ahead with a long-awaited master plan that'll guide future planning for the space. Council says it'll be developed in consultation with the community over the coming 12 months, adding the proposal to build the City Centre Skate Park has received overwhelming support from the community. Feedback identifying the location as convenient and family-friendly, with the potential to activate a currently underutilised section of the park. The Wollongong Festival has its official launch this afternoon. The pilot program, pitched as a multi-layered celebration of music, culture and community. The Lord Mayor, Cunningham MP Alison Burns and event organisers set to attend the launch at Mailbag Hollow in Bulleye this afternoon, with the program kicking off in September. Also today, state and territory governments are being accused of dragging their feet on tougher alcohol laws, and reports that young Aussies are on track to become the first generation in modern Australia to be worse off than their parents.
2: Explore smart design and modern living. Masterton's two new display homes are now open at Housing World Batagarang.
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17: 44-14 lost to the Bulldogs in the NRL, and an injury to Jacob Little. A tough weekend for the Dragons. Skipper Damien Cook spilling out what his hopes are.
20: Hope it is just a calf, because it's obviously a good result out of a bad situation. First fears of. I was pretty worried for him, but he's someone that I've enjoyed working along with, and you know, like, I was just really looking forward to him. He's been playing really good footy of late.
17: Meantime, a loss in the NRLW for the Dragons, 32-28 at the hands of the Cowboys. Aussie skipper Pat Cummins admits his batters need to lift despite yesterday's innings and 51-run win in the second men's cricket test against Bangladesh.
21: We're probably a little bit below par, both test matches.
17: And the Sydney Swans say the club wants to win back the supporters who boycotted yesterday's win over North Melbourne at the SCG. While more than 30,000 people attended the team's first game since it suspended five players, hundreds walked out of the venue after the side's AFLW match.
2: 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Weather.
17: Sunny, 21 today. Rain on the way for Tuesday. 20 showers Wednesday, 18. Right now, 12 in Fig Tree on Wave 96.5.
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1: After the show on Friday, we were pulled into plenty of back-to-back meetings about this marathon, your midlife crisis marathon, we've titled it.
0: Yes.
1: There were a couple of concerns that were raised in said meetings, though, that I feel we need to just explore and discuss a little bit further.
0: Okay.
1: We might need some help from our listeners with this one.
0: Look, and very valid concerns that have been raised by the management here of Wave 96.5, I feel. We also have some details completely locked down.
1: We do.
0: You may have heard those across the weekend, but in case you missed it, we've got those coming up for you before 7:30. Now, though, it is someone's chance to lock down their spot on the standby list for this.
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1: The iHeartRadio Music Festival is coming up on the 18th and 19th of September. Snoop Dogg, Major Lazer, Muse, Goo Goo Dolls, Benson Boone, Cardi B, BTS, Zara Larsson, and a whole heap of others are performing. We want to send you along to it. So we're going to give you return flights for two people to Vegas, five nights accommodation at the MGM Grand, tickets, of course, to the music festival, and $3,000 spending money.
0: Yeah, you need to register at wavefm.com.au. Hope your name's called out, and then call us back within 30 minutes to secure your spot on the standby list. Another way to get on the standby list is just by waiting out someone that doesn't call back and then call through to steal their spot on the standby list. Now, look, the first person today to lock down a spot on the standby list is potentially Natalie Simmons of Albion Park.
1: Natalie, you got 30 minutes to call us, 4275-1965. If we don't hear from you, Natalie Simmons and Albion Park, someone else can steal your standby.
0: Yeah, it is still my standby here at Wave 96.5. Thanks to Club Windang, live and loving it. It is the place to be. This is the

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1: I have jiggly bits everywhere in my cellulite hanging out. Apparently they're sexy, mate.
0: I don't have a six pack. I've got a bit of a dad bod. Oh, fine in the morning on Wave 96.

0: Wave 96.5, Lindell and Crammy. More fun in the morning. The timer is ticking away in the background. There's 22 minutes left for Natalie Simmons of Albion Park to give us a call to secure her spot on the standby list. If this timer elapses, though, and we haven't heard from Natalie Simmons, it means you could steal her spot on the standby list and eventually win this $20,000 trip to Las Vegas. It is still my standby here at Wave 96.5. Natalie Simmons, get in touch with us because, as you can hear, it's very tense. It's ticking away in the background. Also, we now know time is ticking away for this.
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2: That's fancy. You've gone and got yourself an intro for it and everything. Wowee.
0: Well, I don't organise that stuff. You know, Big Boss Amy does that. So, yeah, it's done.
2: So, we've talked about it a lot last week. Crammy wants to get ahead of his midlife crisis, so bought the spinny wheel in here, put some really fun activities up on the spinny wheel, and we've landed on a marathon. So, after we took a call on the show on Friday from Lucas, he suggested that maybe you just go back and forth on Windang Bridge, which we thought was actually a really good idea.
0: Yeah. I mean, you and I went into the meetings after the show, kind of keen on that idea.
2: Well, Club Windang even called us and they were like, hey, Joe said, we'll have an after party here and everything. So, yes, like, with those two things combined, we were kind of like, well, this looks like it could actually happen.
0: Yeah, we don't really have a choice. We have to do this. The idea is too good to pass up, and Club Windang throwing an after party, it's perfect. So it's official. That's where it's happening. Windang Bridge.
2: Yep.
0: I will, in some way, shape or form, complete 42.2 kilometres just going backwards and forwards across Windang Bridge.
2: And in the meetings on Friday, we had to lock down a date because you and I have got a lot of other things on. You know, our weekends are taken up with a lot of activities.
0: Yes.
2: We're doing it in 2 weeks.
0: Yeah, which is terrifying for me. I've got to be honest.
2: Well, we were looking at dates later in the year, but we don't have time. So we're doing it on the 4th of September.
0: Also, the management and team behind this show don't like us dragging things on for too long or stretching things out. So they're like, just do it, make it fun, make it big, get it over and done with. So not this Friday, next Friday. That's right. I've got less than 2 weeks to prepare. The 4th of September, I will be going backwards and forwards across Windang Bridge.
2: Yeah, we'll start it all from like 7 o'clock in the morning. We'll do the show from down there and all of that. We'll give you more details on that. But one of the big things that we were delicately trying to say to you in the meeting the other day, and not just me, there were concerns from everyone around you that you're 44.
0: Yeah.
2: You've got high cholesterol. You don't train that often. Mm-hmm. You do a little bit of interval training here and there.
0: Yeah.
2: We were a little bit concerned about your overall health running a marathon.
0: Look, you weren't the only one. So I was getting messages on all the social media platforms with people and friends I know you know, suggesting the same thing that, you know, without some training, I'm going to find it very tough. But again, to those people, you, the bosses in the background here, I just want to say, like, I'm not in like a marathon race, right? Like, I don't have to really sprint the entire thing or run the entire thing. I can just take a casual stroll here and there.
2: Which means that you all have to sit around for the entire day watching you jog or walk 42.4 kilometres. Mm,
0: but before I even do that, it is a long distance too. So I get that. Even to walk it could be tough for someone.
2: We'll be there for days.
0: So they're suggesting that I go off and have some kind of like fitness test or stress test done.
2: Yeah, well, like, the stress test you can do with a cardiologist, because I did one earlier in the year where you're strapped up to all the bits and pieces.
0: Yeah.
2: But even you can get, like, at a lot of different gyms and stuff, the full body scans.
0: Right.
2: So they tell you, like, your bone density. They give you details on your muscles and how old you really are and what your body's actually saying. So I think we need to find someone that does one of those. And if there's anyone listening that goes to a gym or has a business that actually does those kind of scans, we would love to hear from you. 4275 1965. Get in contact with us so that we can send you along and perhaps just know what we're dealing with ahead of time.
0: Yeah, look, I don't disagree that it's probably a good idea to do this before I try and tackle 42.2Ks in a week and a bit's time.
2: What if you're told no, flat no, you can't do it?
0: Oh, they won't say no, surely. There'll just be some parameters put around me. But, like, you know, not to fast forward and skip this entire process, but spoiler alert, I'm not fit enough.
2: We know.
0: Yeah, so, yeah, I just,
2: We were trying to be so delicate with your feelings the other day. I don't know if you noticed that in the meeting.
0: No, I could tell. I could tell what you were trying to do, mate. It's okay, and I appreciate that. I appreciate your concerns. I appreciate the concerns of the bosses. Yeah.
2: They don't want to be liable for you having a heart attack on the bridge.
0: Oh, mate, you bet your life they're going to make me sign something before I do this.
2: I know they will.
0: That's for sure. But, yeah, if you can help us out, 4275-1965 is the number to give us a call on if you know somewhere that can put me through a stress test or fitness
2: test. Anyone.
0: Again, I don't even really want to do that. That terrifies me.
2: Oh, the stress test was intense.
0: Mm, I bet.
2: For me, someone who does not train at all.
0: Yeah, great.
2: It was a lot. You might be okay, though.
0: Well, I didn't want to say it. I'm glad you did. You know, of the two of us, I think I'm a little bit fitter than you. So lucky for management, it's me taking on the
2: marathon. Because I know I'm not stupid enough to let something like this go up on a spinny wheel. I would never do it.
0: I'm an idiot. What can I say?
2: Yep.
0: It's happening next Friday, the 4th of September. It is Lyndall and Crammy's Midlife Crisis Marathon. Windang Bridge is the route, just backwards and forwards across the bridge until I complete 42.2 kilometres. And it is all thanks to Resort on Cedar. Escape without travelling far or welcome family and friends nearby. September 4, put it in your diaries. It's going to be quite the spectacle.
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4: Underpace for the M1 northbound moving through Kanahooka this morning, heading northbound towards the bottom of Mount Pleasant, about 15 minutes. Memorial Drive is slowing up from Corrimal through to Wooduna both ways and clear for Mount Pleasant, Mount Noosey Road travelling northbound. Experience Floriade's Dark Side at Night Best in Commonwealth Park, Canberra from October 1st to 4th. 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That's the latest traffic on Wave 96.5. 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

0: Wave 96.5, Little and Cranmy, more fun in the morning. 8 minutes left for Natalie Simmons of Albion Park to give us a call to secure her spot on the standby list. If this timer elapses, though, it means you can steal her spot on the standby list and then eventually end up winning this weekend, this Saturday, an all-expenses-paid trip to Las Vegas for the iHeartRadio Festival.
1: Coming up for you after 7:30 this morning, we'll check all your latest viral news and your boy, Adam Demos. I saw him in his new movie over the weekend.
0: Oh, yeah, great Dapto lad.
1: Well, we...
0: He's a specimen.
1: Yeah. He really is, isn't he?
0: Yeah, yeah. It's something in the water in Dapto, obviously.
1: I was going to say, it really surprises me that someone like that comes out of Dapto.
0: Oh, okay,
1: I'm
0: mate.
1: I'm joking.
0: Thanks a lot.
1: I'm joking.
0: Says you and all your Westie mates. Don't get me started on you guys. Clarky with the news next here at Wave 96.5.
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14: Sunny 21 today. Dave Clark with the 7:30 update. A man's been tasered and bitten by a police dog as an alleged siege came to an end in Warilla over the weekend. New South Wales police were called in the early hours of Saturday morning to a unit on Shell Harbour Road. It's alleged the man, armed with a hammer, refused the officer's officers entry as they tried to assist another man. Once inside the unit, they arrested a 53-year-old man. New South Wales paramedics treating a 49-year-old man for injuries. Barnaby Joyce says it's not unusual for politicians to get their figures wrong after his One Nation colleague David Farley suggested the party's migration numbers will be similar to Labor's. That sparked a swift response from the boss, Pauline Hanson, who says the party's net migration would be 130,000 a year. Joyce telling Seven, the Farrer MP simply made a mistake.
4: I mean, that's not unusual. Show me a political career where people haven't made a mistake, and I'll show you a person who's not telling the truth.
14: More than 3,500 jobs up for grabs at Australia Post ahead of the busy Christmas period. Applications are now open, some roles starting in a few weeks. Sue Davies from AusPost says there's the few roles that top the list.
5: We're particularly keen to hear from people with truck and forklift licences who play a critical role in keeping parcels moving across our network.
14: Voters in the Kiama Council by-election have gone to the polls to fill a vacant council seat following the resignation of Mike Keynes in June. Candidates Stanley Jarrett and Michael Bowden are awaiting the outcome of the vote. The latest data from the New South Wales Electoral Commission website has Jarrett ahead of Bowden by just over 380 ordinary votes. Postal votes will be accepted till September 4, with counting expected to be complete by September 7. Also today, a small earthquake has rattled central Victoria this morning, and the deadly strain of bird flu has claimed its first mammal victim on mainland Australia.
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14: Roosters have blown a chance to move a game clear at the top of the NRL table, losing to the West Tigers in a thrilling match last night. The Chooks going down by just 1 point after a costly turnover in the dying minutes. Coach Trent Robinson admits they struggled to find their rhythm.
15: To play not on your style of play was really disappointing today, so... Yep.
14: Full round of Premier League matches for Football South Coast over the weekend. In the men's, wins on Saturday going to Helensburgh, Wollongong, Olympic and Bulleye. Berkeley and Coniston playing out a one-all draw. Sunday matches saw wins to the Albion Park White Eagles, while Port Kembla and South Coast United played out a two-all draw. For the women's on Sunday, wins to Shell Harbour and Winoona, while Bulleye and Uni played out a one-all draw.
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14: Sunny 21 today. 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Right now it's 15 in Port Kembla on Wave 96.5.
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0: And in the background, this has been ticking away. Natalie Simmons, quick call, 42751.
1: Too late.
0: Yeah, that's it.
1: Clarkie talked for too long in the news, Natalie.
0: Natalie can blame Clarkie for that one, yeah.
1: No, it's all your fault, Natalie. But you know what that means? The fact that Natalie hasn't called to get on the standby list for that trip to Vegas. It's now time to steal her standby. 42751965 is the number. Return flights for two people to Las Vegas. You got five nights of comms at the MGM Grand, $3,000 spending money, and of course those tickets to the iHeart Radio Music Festival.
0: Yeah, it's drawn this Saturday here at Wave 96.5 as part of the iHeart Countdown show. So get yourself on the standby list now, 42751965. Lyndall, you've got a viral news update coming for us.
1: It's all about Adam Demos. Do you need to know anything more than that?
16: Nope.
0: Well, you went and saw the movie across the weekend.
1: I'm a big fan of Adam.
0: Oh, yeah. You've always have been, mate. Yeah. Yeah, even more so now after watching that. Call now to get yourself on the standby list for Vegas.

0: 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If you do that, though, you need to listen out for your name at 7, 11, 1 and 3 each day. If it's your name you hear, you've got 30 minutes to call us back. Though, if you don't call us back, then this happens.
1: Club Windang, live and loving it. The place to be.
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3: And swooping in and stealing the standby spot this morning is Kirsty in Flinders. How are you, Kirsty?
4: Good, how are you?
3: We're good.
0: Yeah, good.
3: Now, producer Sam tells us you're on your way to work. You're a nurse?
4: I am a nurse, yes.
0: Okay, well, if anyone deserves a break,
3: yeah,
0: it is someone that works in that field. You know,
4: absolutely.
0: Yeah, you long shift, long hours?
4: Yeah, pretty much. Pretty much back to back most of the time.
0: Yeah,
4: you know,
0: right.
4: Two kids and, you know. Yeah, it's pretty full on, so definitely need a break. We've been longing for a break for a long time, and what a way this would be a break for us. So.
3: Yeah. Basically never get any time for yourselves by the sounds of it, Kirsty.
4: Yeah, pretty much. Yeah, pretty much. Working, kids, and that's it.
3: Do you have a valid passport? That's the big question.
4: I do.
3: Okay,
4: yes,
3: good.
4: Yes, I do.

0: ever.
1: Oh, it would be so good. It would be amazing. We haven't been overseas. My husband has been overseas.
0: Oh, really?
1: So it would be
2: Hang on a second.
1: It would be.
2: Kirsty, we have a bit of trauma for these situations, given earlier in the year we took Jared and Jasmine off to Vegas, but it was Jasmine that didn't have a passport sorted. Now, your bloke hasn't even been overseas. Has he got a passport?
1: Yes, he does.
0: Oh, okay. He does?
1: We had passports organised when we got married, and then we had my son, so we didn't get to go on our honeymoon overseas. So, it all fell downwards, but that's okay. We're still valid, so we've been itching to get overseas, but
0: could be a belated little honeymoon as well. This could be fun.
1: It would be so good. Yeah, absolutely.
2: All right,
0: send you off to Thunder from Down Under for a night just to have your own little hens do.
1: Yeah, absolutely. Yep, absolutely.
2: He can go off to Las Vegas Showgirls for a fantastic night as well. Sounds good.
1: I don't have a problem with that. It's fine.
2: Well, Kirsty from Flinders, it is lockdown. You are on the standby list for this
1: amazing.
2: All expenses.
1: Amazing. Thank you so much, guys.
2: No worries. Make sure you're listening this Saturday. It is the iHeart Countdown Show where the winner will be announced. You've only got a few more chances this week to get yourself on the standby list. Your next chance, 11 a.m. today. If you hear your name after registering at wavefm.com.au, call back within the 30 minutes to secure your spot. Otherwise, this happens. Someone like Kirsty from Flinders calls through having done none of the background effort to steal your spot on the standby list. It's thanks to Club Windang Live and loving it. It is the place to be.
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4: 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First with the Illawarra's traffic.
5: Traffic is looking all clear for the M1 north into Sydney coming up through Mannens Plains. Delay free for Cataract in both directions for Appin Road. All steady Bulleye Pass at Lawrence Hargrave Drive. A little slow Memorial Drive travelling up from East Coromel into Winoona. Census night was Tuesday the 11th of August. There's still time to complete. In the census, every answer matters. 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That's the latest traffic on Wave 96.5. More fun in the morning with Nindle and Crummy.
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0: Wave 96.5. Little and Crammy, more fun in the morning. A sunny day today and a top of 21 degrees. 4275 1965. If you do want to give us a call and get involved in the show, right now, though, you don't need to. Little's got it covered. Let's find out what's going viral.
1: I think I'm going viral.
2: It's
1: gonna
2: go viral.
1: Viral.
3: Someone's about to go viral.
1: Totally viral.
4: Little's going viral.
5: You haven't seen the Michael Jackson movie that was recently out, have you?
0: I have not, no.
5: Okay, so as it wrapped up, there were two things that I wondered after I saw it. One is, where the hell is Janet?
0: Uh-huh.
5: And the second was, will they address any kind of allegations from his past?
0: Yes.
5: Jafar Jackson, who actually plays Michael in the movie, has said that the sequel is definitely going to explore all of those abuse allegations from Michael's point of view, which
0: okay.
5: Very interesting to see how they do that and how they get around any of the settlements and lawsuits that they have been involved in as well.
0: Well, I'm sure they got some lawyers definitely involved in the process. So,
5: yeah, well, they were meant to include some of it in the first movie,
0: right.
5: But one of the settlements said that they couldn't mention anything, so they had to do like $15 million worth of reshoots.
0: Oh, right.
5: Yeah, anyway. Speaking of movies, our very own Adam Demos is in the new movie Spa Weekend, which I saw over the weekend.
0: Mm-hmm.
5: Plenty of other Aussies in it. Isla Fisher's in there, all filmed on the Gold Coast, of course, but he's currently doing the promo trail, and he sat down with the US Today show and spoke about how special it was being back in Australia filming, because it meant that he got to spend more time with his mum before she passed away.
6: Yeah, it was the last film that she was around for that I could to share it with her in real time,
5: so
6: which
5: special.
6: Is important. Yeah, I got to work and then go home to her and like give her all the goss and show her the photos, and she loved it. We dreamt this life up together, and it's just been her and myself my whole life, and this movie is meaningful to me in a lot of ways, yeah. And also, she was such a bright light and so much joy, and this movie is so fun and makes people feel good.
5: Yeah.
6: And it's female driven, and I was raised by a single mum. It's like, it feels very special to me. I get to go home to her every day, and you know, it's like, it's a very fond memory that I'll always have with this film.
5: It's beautiful.
0: It is, and another massive proud moment for us here in the Illawarra.
5: Mm-hmm.
0: Like a Dapto lad, a Dapto kid, someone I went to school with at Dapto High School. He was a few years below me, but always such a nice and genuine guy, always has time for everyone, except me lately. I've been sliding into his DMs to try and chat to him about this movie.
5: Yeah,
0: I'm so stoked for him because this cast is amazing that he's starring alongside, and he's obviously just very busy with the promo
5: trial. Well, I think he's got some bigger fish to fry than us at the moment.
0: Okay. Yeah, don't forget where you came from, Adam. You're a Dapto lad, and Dapto's having its day in the daylight, is it not? Like, we've got the head coach of the St. George Illawarra Dragons. Adam Demos is in this massive movie.
5: You?
0: And then there's me.
5: Yeah, all right. Is that what you were waiting for me to say? Oh, okay, very good.
0: I'm like the third most famous person from Dapto at the moment.
5: Sure.
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0: 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More fun in the morning for your Monday 21 today and a nice and sunny day on the way. And of course, don't forget this week is book week as well. All the kids are getting excited, getting their costumes ready for book week.
1: Book week.
0: Yeah.
1: The costume hasn't arrived that I ordered.
0: Oh, no.
1: Thanks, Sheen. I'm tracking it every day.
0: Your silly and stupid fault, mate. Look, that is happening this week. Next week, we now know Friday is when my midlife crisis marathon will be happening. I'm going backwards and forwards across Windang Bridge until I complete 42.2 kilometres. We still have questions around how big the bridge is, how many laps that's going to be, and we're hoping to try and solve or answer those questions today post-show, but we need to make a few calls.
1: Yeah, we do. Also coming up after 8 o'clock this morning, your chance at $1,000. We do our 1K word play, all thanks to Domain, and we'll do it straight after Clarkie's news.
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12: Sunny 21 today. Dave Clark with the 8 o'clock update. Emergency crews were called to a home on Central Road, Unanderra, just before 10am on Saturday with a house on fire. New South Wales paramedics treating a 43-year-old man for burns to his arms and neck. He was taken to Wollongong Hospital in a stable condition. The incident follows a number of other house fires in the region this year, including fatal fires at Kiama and Coniston. Fresh pressures building on the states and territories to tighten alcohol laws when they meet with the PM this week. The Foundation for Alcohol Research and Education is demanding measures like limits on late-night deliveries, saying this could help to reduce family and domestic violence. Senior ministers continue their criticism of One Nation and its migration policy after one of the party's MPs yesterday declared its numbers were similar to Labor's. Pauline Hanson and Barnaby Joyce have both refuted David Farley's claim. But Tanya Plibersek has told Seven the party's policy is a mess.
13: You know, if there's three One Nation MPs in a room, there's three different immigration policies.
12: New South Wales government is handing out funding for live music venue upgrades aimed at enhancing the experience for artists and audiences alike. Member for Wollongong, Paul Scully, says one venue in particular is at the top of the list.
14: Strengthening the live music scene has been a central part of the government's work to rebuild the nighttime economy. La La La's will receive just over $170,000 for venue upgrades, including staging upgrades, lighting and AV upgrades, as well as solar panels and a battery.
12: Also today, young Aussies are on track to become the first generation in modern Australia to be worse off than their parents. And new rules for data centres and their use of energy could be on the agenda at National Cabinet this week.
3: 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Masterton's two new display homes are now open at Housing World Batagarang.
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12: Not a great weekend for Dragons supporters with the NRL and NRLW sides losing 32-28 to the Cowboys for the women and 44-14 to the Bulldogs for the men. NRL head coach Dean Young not really paying attention to the spectre of the dreaded wooden spoon.
15: No, we'll review that, take our lessons and then prepare well, and we want a better performance against Manly.
12: Been emotional scenes at the SCG on Sunday with Swans players in tears after their win over North Melbourne, which was their first game since five players were handed season-ending suspensions. While some fans walked out after the women's match against Essendon, men's coach Dean Cox says they were delighted with the crowd of about 30,000.
16: We understand the emotions people are having in the community at the minute, and we're no different to that. So to see some of the support that was shown was, you know, was great to see.
12: And Lando Norris has taken out the Dutch Grand Prix ahead of Kimi Antonelli and George Russell. Australia's Oscar Piastri was running third but lost the position thanks to a slow pit stop. He eventually came in sixth.
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12: Sunny, 21 today. 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
0: Now, look, there's two things we love as this show. One is a junket, an all-expenses-paid junket on the company where we can take you on a holiday with us. The other is a big announcement. We love big announcements. And if you are a fan of the Hilltop Woods, Amy Shark, or just some great live music in general, you betcha, we've got a live announcement coming up for you.
1: Another big announcement. Mm-hmm. The other thing we like doing is stupid stunts. Yes. And this time around, it's your midlife crisis marathon. Today, though, we have a lot of things to work out because we know it's happening. You're going to be cutting laps of Windang Bridge on the 4th of September.
0: Mm-hmm. Which is next Friday.
1: Yeah, we haven't given you much prep time. But there's things we need to organise. Like, how many laps do you need to do?
0: Yeah.
1: We need some kind of trundle wheel or something.
0: A giant tape measure.
1: If anyone can help us out, 4275-1965, because we've got to try and measure this out today.
0: Yeah.
1: We're going on a little school excursion after the show.
0: Yes. So if a school could help us out,
1: that'd be good.
0: Yeah. Get in touch. Now, though, it is your chance to win $1,000 with our game of word association. We call it 1K Wordplay. Very simple and straightforward. There's no wrong answers. You just have to hope that your answers are the same as ours to win $1,000. Call now, 4275-1965. We do 1K Wordplay next, or thanks to Domain here at Wave 96.5.

0: 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It is Lyndall Crammy. More fun in the morning. 8:21. The top today. It's going to be nice and sunny. And it is now time to try and give away some cash. We've got $1,000 ready to go with this, our game of 1K wordplay.
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3: And ready to play this morning is Monique from Horsley, who's on her way to do the school drop off. How's your morning been so far, Monique?
4: It's been pretty good, actually. Nice.
3: Oh, really?
4: Quick morning.
3: Actually. Not chaotic, no? Everyone got out the door on time?
4: Yeah, everyone's out the door and been well behaved this morning, so I can't complain.
0: Oh, geez, off to a flying start this week. Book week, of course, this week, Monique. How are you going getting that all sorted?
4: Well, my daughter actually had her book week 3 weeks ago.
3: Oh, really?
4: Yeah.
3: What'd she go as?
4: And she went as Mira from...
3: K-pop Demon Hunters?
0: Oh, yes.
3: K-pop Mira?
4: That's it.
0: Yes. No. Yeah, okay. And what about, you got a little boy there, is it?
4: Big boy. He's 13 next week.
0: Right, okay. Is he in high school?
4: Yes, he's in high school.
0: Oh, okay. There's no book week in high school.
3: Sweet.
0: No worries. Okay, well, you're all there. You're in the car. You're ready to play as a team to try and win $1,000 this morning. You need to choose who's joining that team, though. Will it be Lyndall or me, Crammy?
4: Who are we choosing, Charlie?
5: Lyndall.
0: All righty.
3: Okay.
4: Lyndall.
3: Charlie sounds like the cutest thing on the planet.
0: Lyndall has been chosen. She will exit the studio. Now, for you, Monique and Charlie, I'll give you 3 words for 1K wordplay. After each of those words from you guys, I need the first word that comes to mind. If Lyndall's are the same as yours, they match up, you win $1,000, okay? Are you ready?
4: I am.
0: Okay, here we go. Ready? Good luck. Yep, okay. So our first word this morning is off.
4: On.
5: On.
0: The second word is flower, as in F-L-O-W-E-R. Flower.
5: Flower petal.
4: Petal, whatever, Charlie.
0: Okay. And the third and final word is mirror.
4: Mirror. Look.
0: Look. Yeah.
4: K-pop. No, not K-pop.
0: Okay. Yes. All right. So we're locking in look for mirror?
4: Yep.
0: Yep, okay.
4: Look.
0: All righty. Your words and responses to our words this morning, Monique in Horsley. For off, you've said on. For flower, you've said petal. And for mirror, you've said look. Some good responses. Okay, I'm just waving my big arms around to get Lyndall's attention and... here she comes, back into the studio here at Wave 96.5. King Street in Warrawong, give us a wave if you're driving past on your way to work this morning. Hello to you. All righty. You're back?
3: I am.
0: You're
3: ready?
0: Good?
3: Yes.
0: You're ready? Okay.
3: Let's do it.
0: Let's see if we can't give away $1,000 again. Here we go. First word, off.
3: On.
0: The second word is flower, F-L-O-W-E-R, flower.
3: Garden?
0: No. No.
3: Bouquet?
0: And this was Charlie's word too. Charlie yelled.
3: What'd you say, Charlie?
4: Which word did you pick, Charlie? The flower.
5: Petal.
0: Petal.
3: Oh, that does make sense too.
0: It does, yeah.
3: Sorry, Charlie.
0: Bad luck.
4: That's Lyndall.
3: It's me, Charlie. It's me.
0: Yeah, let's try the third word and see what would have happened had we got there. Had you got petal right, we would move on to the third word and it would all depend on your response to the word mirror.
3: I'd want to say mirror again, but I can't. Like, as in mirror, mirror. Reflection?
0: Oh, no. No.
3: What do you screw your face up? No. What do you see when you look into a mirror? You see your reflection.
0: Yeah. No, I guess I hadn't really thought of anything, but after Monique and Charlie said look, I was like, oh, yeah.
3: You look into the mirror.
0: You look in the mirror. Yeah, there you go.
3: Sorry, team.
0: Bad luck. Thanks, Monique.
4: That's all right. Thanks,
0: bye.
4: Guys.
0: Bye, Charlie.
3: Have a great day at school.
4: Bye.
0: We'll do it again tomorrow morning. If you've got a little team there in the car on the way to work or school, give it a crack tomorrow for real. Give us a call just after 8 4 2 7 5 1 96 5 and you could win $1,000 if your 3 words match up with either Lyndall or I. It is all thanks to Domain Warrawong, where the premium brands, modern designs, and the great value all comes together. 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

0: Wave 96.5. Little and Crammy, more fun in the morning. Will it be fun, though? This time next Friday, I will be cutting laps backwards and forwards across Windang Bridge to complete 42.2 kilometres because I'm trying to get on the front foot and take more control over what my midlife crisis looks like at the age of 44. And so for that reason, we're doing this.
1: Little and Crammy's Midlife Crisis Marathon for Resort on Cedar. Escape without travelling far or welcome family and friends nearby.
2: After we got out of all those meetings on Friday and discussed the fact that, you know, we don't have time to do it any later in the year.
0: Yes.
2: And we had to lock it in for next week. Are you feeling what? Nervous? Apprehensive? Are you excited about it? You feeling proud that you're going to achieve something?
0: Yes, yes, yes. Tick, tick, tick, tick, tick. All of those things is what I'm feeling.
2: Combined.
0: Yes. Like it's the whole gamut of emotions that I'm going through. Yeah, it's everything, mate. Yeah, I'm extreme. I can't believe it's like next Friday. When I think of it like that, like not the end of this week, but next week is when I'll be doing laps backwards and forwards across Windang Bridge. It is kind of concerning, especially after our bosses raised the health concerns. They want me to go through some kind of fitness test.
2: Well, they just need to double check before we actually go ahead with it. That you might have to like walk some, jog some.
0: Which is fine, again, because I'm not racing the clock or I'm amongst a pack of people.
2: Which is great for the rest of us that have to sit there all day through it.
0: Like the wording on the wheel when I spun it up was complete a marathon, right? Just complete it. Just finish it. 42.2 kilometres.
2: Just don't be a snail. Like, just remember your whole support crew who are there on the day.
0: Yes, I have other things to do.
2: We don't want to have to sit there till 9 o'clock at night, okay?
0: Right. But I guess the first step in trying to figure out how long it's going to take me, like if I was just to like briskly walk the entire thing, because I walk at a decent pace. I don't walk slow.
2: 42 kilometres though.
0: No, but
2: it's a long way.
0: I would walk faster than the average person. So like,
2: well, because your big gangly legs.
0: Yes. So, yeah, right. So with that, you know, times by the distance or whatever the equation is, we could kind of roughly work out how long it may take us. But we need to know the distance, right? We know it's 42.2 kilometres.
2: Yes.
0: But how many laps of Windang Bridge is that? And we sort of put the call out that we kind of needed something.
2: Like a trundle wheel or some kind of device.
0: Yes. And producer Sam says that someone is on the phone to hopefully try and help us with that. Good morning, Wave 96.5.
3: Good morning, Lyndall and Crammy. This is Mrs. K, principal from Windang Public School.
2: Hello, Mrs. K. How are you?
3: I'm well, thank you. I've just been listening and I heard you're looking for a trundle wheel to support Crammy in terms of measuring his marathon.
2: Do they still exist, Mrs. K?
3: Absolutely, they do.
2: Really?
3: Yes.
0: Okay. Well, firstly,
3: you're more than welcome to borrow our one.
2: Really?
0: Brilliant. That was going to be my question. Okay. All right. We might pop down post-show today and grab it if that's okay and we'll just
2: try and map it out
0: backwards and forwards across the bridge and see what we're taking.
2: Can
0: on
2: Can I be honest? I can't even remember. Like, I know that they click at some point.
0: Yes, every meter.
2: Meter.
0: Yes, it's every meter.
2: So we're having to listen to every click? Is that what we're doing?
0: Well, is yours like an old school retro, like, trundle wheel, Mrs. K?
3: Unfortunately, it's not an old school retro.
0: No,
3: it's a bit more of a modern trundle wheel.
2: That's probably good.
3: But, yes.
0: Yeah, that's good because I'll get distracted, you know, like seagulls, pelicans, people fishing. I'll have to start again. How many clicks was it?
2: We're going to get to 50 and he's not going to be with me anymore. He's going to just be completely somewhere else, Mrs. Really? K. Okay, so we're doing this, are we?
0: Well, yeah, we have to. I need to know how many laps it is. Yeah, because people have like been sliding into our DMs and messaging us like, oh, it's this many metres, but is it?
2: Yeah.
0: Like from what point to what point is that? We need to go
3: You'll absolutely love it. The kids love it as well when they're out on the playground field and they're doing various math lessons.
0: Okay.
2: I was never good at maths, Mrs. K.
0: I can't even remember what you use a trundle wheel for in primary school. What do the kids do with it? Like, what do you mean?
3: Oh, the perimeter of the school, the perimeter of the football field.
0: Okay. Okay, so it's essentially like when the teacher's bored and hasn't come up with a lesson plan, they're like, hey, let's go measure the field.
2: Give them something to do with distance and stuff.
3: That definitely doesn't happen at Windang Public School.
0: Yeah, right, okay.
2: So this is two things that I've been dragged into. A maths lesson.
0: Mate, look at
2: having to do a marathon.
0: It's a beautiful day today. It would be.
2: We'll go for a walk. Yeah, I'm not running it with you.
0: No. We're just going for a wander with a trundle wheel across Windang Bridge later this morning. Thanks to the guys at Windang Public
2: School. All right, fine.
3: Okay, see you soon.
2: Thank you, Mrs. K.
3: Thank you so much.
0: Have a great day. We'll see you soon.
2: Maths and running.
0: Yes, your two favourite things.
2: Yeah.
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5: The M1 travelling northbound from Dapto to Fig Tree looking heavy this morning around Albion Park, Sungara Road, Terry Street, building up in both directions. Into the Oak Flats interchange, we have delays both ways. Memorial Drive slow from Corrimal up into Winoona. farm. This week at IGA, grab a Cadbury chocolate block, 150 to 190 grams for just $4. That's half price, ends August 25, and participating stores excludes IGA local grocer. That's the latest traffic on Wave 96.5. More fun in the morning with Lyndall and Crammy.
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6: 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If you've spotted the Wave 96.5 van hitting the roads across the Illawarra, it's loaded up with Illawarra's best freebies. 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

0: Dave, 96.5, Lindell and Crammy, more fun in the morning, nearly 8.30. Clarky has a fresh news update for us. You can also get all the latest at wavefm.com.au. Some exciting news as well. The Australian shortboard titles begin today. They're competing right across the Illawarra at a raft of all our beaches. So get on down and check it out if you've got some spare time on your lunch break or smoko today.
1: Something else that's exciting, I've just turned the page to see what's coming up after 8.30.
0: Yeah.
1: Another big announcement.
0: Mm-hmm. This one's pretty cool, though.
1: No, it actually is.
0: Yeah.
1: It's not something that we're putting on either.
0: No.
1: Someone else. We don't have to put in the hard yards for this one.
0: We've got some details and your chance to be there with some ticket giveaways coming straight up after 8.30 here at Wave 96.5.
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7: Sunny 21 today. Dave Clark with the 8:30 update. The Environment Minister says the first death of a mammal from the bird flu was a serious development. The long-nosed fur seal that was found dead on a South Australian beach has tested positive. Murray Watt telling the ABC it was something that they'd been expecting.
8: You might remember for several weeks now, my colleague Julie Collins and I have been warning that we are likely to see this kind of thing occur, and indeed that we are likely to see more mass mortalities, which is obviously a terrible thing for all Australians who love our nature.
7: Barnaby Joyce says one of his colleagues was incorrect by claiming One Nation's migration targets weren't that different from Labor's. David Farley's comments were quickly refuted by boss Pauline Hanson. Joyce telling Seven, people sometimes make mistakes.
9: I'm not going to throw anybody under a bus. When people are new in Parliament, they can sometimes get things incorrect, and that's what happens. God knows I've done it enough.
7: State government funding has been allocated for the nighttime economy around the Wollongong area. Member for Wollongong, Paul Scully, says a number of venues, precinct activations and cultural events will benefit.
10: The nighttime economy is a big contributor to the local economy over the coming years. Employment in the arts, entertainment and recreation sector is expected to grow by around a third.
7: Wollongong City Council moving ahead with the long-awaited master plan for McCabe Park. Council says despite a weekend community meeting on the future of the park, the proposal to build the city centre skate park in the park has received overwhelming support from the community. It says feedback identified the location as convenient and family-friendly, with the potential to activate a currently underutilised section of the area. Also today, a man's been tasered and bitten by a police dog after an alleged siege in Warilla over the weekend, and a small earthquake has rattled central Victoria this morning.
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7: An injury to Jacob Little has added more pain to the loss by the Dragons at the hands of the Bulldogs in the NRL over the weekend, 44-14. Skipper Damien Cook says he expects expects him to bounce back stronger.
12: He's been playing really good footy of late, and he deserves to be starting. And he's going to do a great job for the team next year as well. So I was a bit shattered for him, and I know he'll come back good from this. He's done it before.
7: Meantime, a loss in the NRLW for the Dragons, 32-28 at the hands of the Cowboys. Former Roosters star Joey Manu is headed back to rugby league. The 30-year-old has signed a 2-year deal with the PNG Chiefs for their inaugural season. He's currently playing for Racing 92 in French rugby, but will link up with the Chiefs in 2028. And the Sydney Swans say the club wants to win back the supporters who boycotted yesterday's win over North Melbourne at the SCG. Or more than 30,000 people attended the team's first game since it suspended 5 players. Hundreds walked out of the venue after the side's AFLW match.
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7: Sunny 21 today, rain on the way for Tuesday 20, showers likely Wednesday 18. Right now 17 in Kiama on Wave 96.5.
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5: Okay, we've come to realise there's three things that we really love and adore as a show and collective little family, the Lindell and Crammy show. 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
4: Yes.
5: We love taking you on holidays, giving away holidays.
4: Yes.
5: We also love, like, doing stupid, silly and fun things, mm-hmm. you know, like racing bath boats across Lake Illawarra, you know, riding a pedal-powered tuk-tuk to work from Sandon Point.
4: Yes.
5: And in a week and a half's time, it will be I completing a marathon, 42.2 kilometres, but just going backwards and forwards across Windang Bridge with our midlife crisis marathon. But another thing we also love here at Wave 96.5. is a big announcement.
4: Who doesn't love a big announcement?
5: Yes.
4: Every single time we get an email, hey guys, we've got another big announcement. Oh my God, we're so excited.
5: It's never a little announcement.
4: Nah.
5: It's never like a medium announcement. It's always a big announcement.
4: It's always a big one. This one actually is a really big one.
5: Yes.
4: March 20, 2027, coming to Stewart Park in Wollongong is the Castaway Festival, and it is going to be massive. Hilltop Hoods are going to be coming to town. Oh yeah, do you want another part of the big announcement?
5: Yeah, go on.
4: Amy Shark's coming too. Was no fun.
5: The board, but two massive Aussie acts at the moment, Amy Shark and the Hilltop Hoods.
4: Yeah, you'll also get to see Violet Soho and Play Lunch and a heap of other artists performing as well. So lock it in the diary, Saturday the 20th of March 2027 at Stewart Park in Wollongong. And we've got some free tickets too.
5: Yeah, if you've already heard, or if you've already decided based off this announcement, yeah, I'm going. I'm not missing that. We can hook you up with tickets right now, 4275 1965. The very first and most exclusive tickets in town to the Castaway Festival with the Hilltop Hoods and Amy Shark. Tickets on sale from Friday at Ticketmaster, or get them for free for us right here, right now, 4275 1965.

0: Wave 96.5, Lindell and Crammy. More fun in the morning. I'm getting pumped, getting excited, and messages from my wife already.
1: Oh, really?
0: Yes. Castaway Festival, we just made the announcement, is headed to Wollongong next year, 2027. March 20 is the day you can lock in your diary, and it's headlined by the Hilltop Hoods.
1: Back it up for a minute.
0: Yes.
1: Is your wife actually listening to us today?
0: Yes.
1: Wow, we.
0: She must be, yes.
1: Morning, Laura.
0: Yeah.
1: This is a big day.
0: Lucky I've been on my best behaviour.
1: Lucky she wasn't listening earlier. Wow.
0: Yeah. Well, look, it is a huge announcement. The Hilltop Hoods, Amy Shark, as well as Violent Soho, Play Lunch, and a heap more. How do you like that? The sounds of that? A nice outdoor music festival at Stewart Park next year.
1: Yeah, no, we've got Sienna from Bulleye on the line this morning. Hello, Sienna. How are you?
2: Hi, I'm good. How are you guys?
1: We're good.
0: We're good. Now, I'm a little concerned, and I've never normally said this out loud, but I am starting to worry now that I am going through this midlife crisis. I'm doing the marathon next week. Am I getting to an age where I do start to stand out at these kind of festivals as the old guy? Sienna, thoughts? What are you thinking?
2: Absolutely not.
0: Okay, good.
2: I think it's for all ages.
1: Oh, really?
2: I don't
1: think
2: concerned at all.
1: How old are you, Sienna?
2: I'm 21.
1: Yeah.
0: Yeah, right.
1: You are definitely the old bloke. Like, she's just trying to be polite. She wants the free tickets.
0: I'm more than double her age.
1: Yeah.
0: Yeah.
1: That's all right. You can call him the old bloke. That's okay, Sienna.
2: Yeah, I think based on your personality, though, I think you would go very well.
1: He is young at heart. He's like Peter Pan. He never grows up.
2: Yeah.
0: I look good in green tights, too.
2: I love it.
0: Well, Sienna, I will see you there, whether I'm the old guy in the crowd, whatever, I don't care. Yeah. I will be there, as will you. You are going to be there at Castaway Festival next year, March 20, 2027, at Stewart Park in Wollongong. I'll see you there.
2: Oh, my God. Thank you so much.
1: You're very welcome.
0: No worries, mate. We will continue to give away tickets all this week here at Wave 96.5. As mentioned, Hilltop Hoods will headline Castaway Festival with Violent Soho, Amy Shark, Play Lunch and more Saturday, March 20, 2027, Stewart Park. 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
5: If you're taking the M1 into Sydney this morning, no issues coming up through Madden's Plains. Slow for the M1 though, northbound from Dapto to Fig Tree and to the bottom of Mount Pleasant for Mount Ousie Road. Memorial Drive a little congested, East Corrimal up into Wanoonum. 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That's the latest traffic on Wave 96.5. 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
1: You ready? Are you ready for the day ahead?
0: Oh, yeah, mate. Well, I mean, what a beautiful day to
1: a beautiful day to go for a walk across Windang Bridge.
0: Yeah, I mean, it doesn't look too windy out there at the moment. I'm sure it's a little bit breezier down there on the bridge. But, it's a wonderful day to be walking backwards and forwards across Windang Bridge in a casual manner today, a very casual but measured way, like literally.
1: We're going to go down to Windang Public School.
0: Yes.
1: Pick up a trundle wheel.
0: Yeah, thanks to Mrs. K who called through earlier.
1: The principal. Yep. And then we're going to head to Windang Bridge. So if you see us, give us a little tooty toot. Give us a wave.
0: Yeah.
1: Because we'll be out there mapping this midlife crisis marathon out.
0: Mm-hmm. Which is happening next Friday, the 4th of September. And it's official. Club Windang are back in it and giving us an after party as well, which will include some special treats for anyone that comes on down to celebrate me finishing 42.2 kilometres.
1: I have received a couple of messages during the show today.
0: Yes.
1: About doing like full body scans on you and things like that.
0: This is good.
1: I've also got a message from a mate of mine that I used to go to school with who is a podiatrist.
0: Okay.
1: And he reckons he can help you like from the feet up. So he can work on your hips, get you fully prepared, ready for the marathon.
0: Well, again, because that's the concerns the background management have here at Wave 96.5 is the, well.
1: Well, there's many concerns. There's many of them.
0: Mm.
1: Some we've said to your face, others we haven't.
0: Yeah, right. Okay. They're worried about my overall general health and fitness leading into this 42.2 kilometres and with good and valid reason. I appreciate that, guys. As friends and colleagues, you know, you don't want to see something terrible happen and or the company doesn't want to be liable if something was to go.
1: I think that's more to the point,
0: Yeah, no doubt I'll have to put my John Hancock on some piece of paper.
1: Oh, right, your signature.
0: Yes, that's...
1: Okay.
0: Mate, see, again...
1: I know what you meant then. I'm like, what?
0: People always assume that I'm the one with the dirty mind. It's not...
1: I was half listening to you and I'm not.
0: Okay, well, yeah, in that case, it would have sounded a bit sus. Very sus indeed. That's an interesting way to sign your life away, Crammy.
1: Oh, all right, come on, let's go down to the school. Let's go for a walk.
0: We will.
1: Let's
0: go for a walk. If you see us there, as little mentioned, give us a toot, give us a wave, say hello, and put it in your diary for next Friday evening and spare us some time. Come on down and cheer me on as I complete Little and Crammy's midlife crisis marathon backwards and forwards across Windang Bridge.
1: I'll pack the pom-poms.
0: Love it. It's all thanks to Club Windang. We'll catch you tomorrow. We're live for 5:30.
1: Bye.
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7: Sunny 21 today. Dave Clark with the 9 o'clock update. An alleged siege came to an end in Warilla over the weekend with a man tasered and bitten by a police dog. New South Wales police were called to a unit on Shell Harbour Road in the early hours of Saturday. It's alleged a man armed with a hammer refused the officer's entry as they tried to assist another injured man. Once inside the unit, they arrested a 53-year-old man. New South Wales paramedics treating a 49-year-old man for his injuries. Fresh pressure building on the states and the territories to tighten alcohol laws when they meet with the PM this week. The Foundation for Alcohol Research and Education is demanding measures like limits on late-night deliveries, saying this could help to reduce family and domestic violence. Australia Post is already bracing for an influx of deliveries ahead of Christmas with a recruitment blitz launched for mostly truck drivers and forklift operators. More than 900 seasonal roles are on offer in New South Wales alone. Sue Davies from AusPost says there's several other roles that need filling as well.
8: But we're also looking for people to join our mail and parcel processing facilities across our network, and many of those roles don't require previous experience.
7: Funding for a number of entertainment sectors right across the Wollongong community, thanks to the New South Wales government. Paul Scully, member for Wollongong, says the funding covers live venues, cultural events and precinct activations.
9: Funding for precinct activations is important. This brings together businesses in a particular area to look at the things that they know that they can work together on to make the area better. So we've funded areas like Kira Street, Globe Lane, Lower Crown Quarter and Port Kembla, among others.
7: Also today, the Environment Minister says the first death of a mammal from the bird flu is a serious development. And the Sydney mum who was mauled by a great white shark at Coogee Beach says she feels like she's been given a second chance at life.
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7: Two losses for the Dragons over the weekend, with both the women's and the men's sides losing their matches. First up, the NRLW side went down 32-28 to the Cowboys, despite six tries apiece. The kicking made the difference, with the Red V landing only two out of six. While in the NRL match against the Bulldogs, the Dragons lost 44-14, with Jacob Little copping a calf injury in the match. The Aussie men's cricketers have thumped Bangladesh by an innings and 51 runs in the second and final test in Mackay. Skipper Pat Cummins not too critical of the pitch, despite the match wrapping up in less than 2 days.
10: Seemed to happen in fast forward. Pitch was pretty good. Didn't really feel like a 30 wicket in five session kind of test match.
7: And in the AFL, Mark McVeigh will be named as the new Essendon coach this week. The Sydney Swans assistant will meet with the Bombers board later today, but his appointment is confirmed. We'll check Wave 96.5 weather next.
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7: Sunny today, 21. 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
11: G'day, it is Bo. 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

Wave 96.5. It is Bo today in a 22 back-to-back session. Coming up, we've got one from Staying Alive Now. Is it going to be a disco hit or a hip-hop trip? We'll find out after Sienna Spyro, who's got a new album out, a new single in Material Lover, and a new nomination for a very first VMA. 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

7HOFM. 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New stuff from Cat's Eye is on the way. This one takes me back. Yes, it's been sampled for a bunch of hip-hop songs, but I still think the original's the best. Maybe I'm just old school. 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

Wave 96.5 with a 22-song music marathon. Disco Line's Tinashe, No Broke Boys. Now, she's about to drop her 8th studio album. It's called Popstar, set for release September 25, if you're a Keen fan. Bob Sinclair is on the way. We'll take a few years off the clock now. Tal Backman, She's So High. She's playing.